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11: 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If I seen your lady part smell like fish, that was a good thing. So she was going, I'm like, yeah, I got that good fish and all that. I'm like, bro, what are you doing? And they was like, she got what? Yeah, that's good, bitch. I was like, no, that is not a good thing, bro. That means, like, oh, I've been telling
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1: 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It's Kehlani.
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0: 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I got it. 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
4: 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If I say your lady parts smell like fish, that was a good thing. So she was going around like, yeah, I got that good fish and all that. I'm like, bro, what are you doing? And they was like, she got what? Like, yeah, I got that good fish. I was like, no, that is not a good thing, bro. That means me. And she was like, oh, I've been telling people that for years.
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6: It's hard to believe that 2026 is halfway over. It's startling that 6 months have passed already. When you were 10, it seemed like your teen years would never come. By the time you're a teenager, you just can't wait for 21. However, do you remember when 30 years old seemed to come right after 23? And then 40 and 30 years felt like they were only a couple years apart. Wow. And at 40, statistics say that your life is half over if you are blessed. At 50, some of us start having pains in parts of our bodies that we didn't even know we had. Then here comes 60, and everybody is saying yes, ma'am, or no, sir, to you. By your 70s, you become acutely aware that life is way too short, that time moves way too fast, and there definitely are no replays and no rewinds. So relish every second of every minute of every hour you are blessed to have, because time cannot be repeated.
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0: Hey, what up, this is Bar Ricky Smiley, and during Black Music Month, hey, we're taking the time to celebrate the artists whose voices and talent and legacy grace the One Voyage Cruise stage over the years.
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11: Woo-hoo! 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

0: Congratulations to the New York Knicks.
1: Yes.
0: I think everybody who has ever been counted out saw themselves a little bit in the Knicks situation. I think what they said about Jalen Brunson was disrespectful, and I think he made them eat their words. We learned how important it is to have a father next to you. I think part of the reason that they came back from them leagues is his daddy. You can let these beat you like that, man. You can't have your daddy sitting next to you while you're taking an L like that. 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
9: That's everywhere.
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3: 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My girl, when we first started dating, she's half black, half Filipino, but she was raised by her stepfather, and he's white. 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If I say your lady part smell like fish, that was a good thing. 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I'm like, bro, what are you doing? And they was like, she got what? Like, yeah, I got that good fish. I was like, no, that is not a good thing, bro. That means and she was like, oh, I've been telling people that for years.
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4: I'm Gary Barbera. I'm here with our ace pitcher, Christopher Southpaw Sanchez. Sanchez Celebration. 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
3: 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My girl, when we first started dating, she's half black, half Filipino, but she was raised by her stepfather, and he's white. So she got really hip to a lot of the black sayings and stuff. If I say your lady part smell like fish, that was a good thing. So she would go around and be like, yeah, I got that good fish and all that. I'm like, bro, what are you doing? And they was like, she got what? Like, yeah, I got that good fish. I was like, no, that is not a good thing, bro. That means and she was like, oh, I've been telling people that for years.
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6: 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If I say your lady part smell like fish, that was a good thing. So she was going, I'm like, yeah, I got that good fish and all that. I'm like, bro, what are you doing? And they was like, she got what? Yeah, that's good, bitch. I was like, no, that is not a good thing, bro. That means, like, oh, I've been telling
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1: I used to think about immature things. 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Is this really your real phone number?

Like Solana, I promise. More buzz, there's a loss. 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Get lost, no favors, I wager. 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

0: Queens, Philly. What's up, y'all? This is Common. And of course, I come to Philly and kick it with my people. And whenever I'm here, we locked in. I'm locked in and you locked in to the station that does it for the culture. 100.3 Philly's R&B.
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1: I grew up here, went to school here, raised my kids here. 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

0: What's up, y'all? It's your girl, Tori Hart. 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You are tuned in. This is Brutally Honest.
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6: The reality star who sold the pictures of the Olsen Twins. 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
6: 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It's like God is trying to tell. 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
1: Yeah.
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What's up, people? 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
26: Oh, fightins'.
27: Today, let's take a minute to remind ourselves that God clearly sees what we are facing. God knows the obstacles and the challenges we will have to overcome. God totally understands how we can become fearful, feel overwhelmed, and have trepidation, anxiety. But God also sees when we have become complacent and are no longer doing our best to help each other, but instead are only concerned about our own well-being. So today is a good opportunity for us to reassess our commitment to the will of God. Do we just complain and criticize when assistance and support is what is really needed? Do we have a strategy to correct situations and occurrences that we know are wrong? Can we replace our fear with action and our insecurity with confidence, knowing that God has never, ever left us nor forsaken us in the midst of any crisis, because God is eternally on our side? So let's get at it. Amen.
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3: Kyle's message of the day today is sometimes overthinking can kill the outcome. Sometimes overthinking can kill the outcome. Now, it's the reason why when you're preparing, let's just take sports, right? You train, you practice, you go hard, you do all of the things to kind of get yourself ready for the game. Mm-hmm. But on game day, what does the coach say? All right, now you've done all the work, just get out there and have fun. You don't want to just on game day be trying to do all of the things you were doing to prepare for this moment. In that moment, enjoy the moment, execute the moment, be a part of the moment, live fully in that moment, knowing that you've done the work to get you up until this point. If you start overthinking in the moment, it could actually mess up the training that you've done to get here right now. You understand what I'm saying? And I think a lot of times, man, we get in these situations and we're so worried about the outcome that we overthink it instead of just getting in there, doing what we know, do what we prepare for, give ourselves the grace to say, you know what? I've done what I needed to do. I'm ready for this. And just go out there and make it happen. All right. And I think we got to get back to that in all aspects of our life, not just the sports arena. Okay. That being said, man, if you know you put in the work, just go out there and execute and do what you got to do. Kyle's message of the day today is sometimes overthinking can kill the outcome.
4: And mine is simple. I have to work hard because the baby is expensive. I'm the baby.
3: All right, listen, stick around. When we come back, Latavia's got some issues. We got to help our hustler today. She was supposed to go pour some drinks and ended up taking off her clothes, and now her fiance don't like that.
5: 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I like it.
3: Yeah, we're into it. Don't move. Help our hustlers on the way.
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19: 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Homie.
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0: I'm pretty sure the help a hustler situation, they probably should text cash.
1: Yeah, that's right. Instead of doing what she did, apparently, it's pretty bad.
0: But we don't even know what she did yet.
1: I can't wait to hear it. Yo, big man, what's going on with the letter?
2: So Latavia said, me and my fiance are in a serious financial bind, and we could lose our home if we don't come up with money soon. I've been home with our child because that's what we agreed on. But after he got into a bad accident, he hasn't been able to work. His sister runs private stripping parties and suggested I bartend at one. I knew he wasn't comfortable.
0: Okay, get out of here. I'm done with the story.
2: I knew he wasn't comfortable, but we needed the money, and I told him I would only be bartending in a revealing outfit. At the party, the money was flowing, and I made a decision in the moment to strip too.
3: Here we go. Here we go.
2: I came home with almost $2,000, and now he feels like I crossed the line.
3: Yeah.
0: Stop. How naked did she get?
2: I understand why he's upset, but I also feel like I did what I had to do. Now he says he can't stay with me if I keep stripping. But we still need the money.
1: Damn.
0: She had to use what she got to get what she wants.
2: I don't want to lose my relationship, but I also don't want to lose our home. Am I wrong for doing what I had to do to keep us afloat? Or is he wrong for judging me when I'm the one who's trying to help us survive? God.
0: Right, that's a good woman right there. She sacrificed her own body.
1: Yeah, right. She's good at taking her clothes off. That's what she's good at.
4: That's his fault.
0: Really, that's a big jump. From like bartending to now, I'm like stripping at the
1: exactly.
4: Man. She saw that money being spent on them girls, man. She's like, let me try this, man. But that's his fault.
1: Why is it his fault?
4: Because he should have said no in the first place.
1: But he thought she was only bartending.
4: No. I don't trust no woman. No woman of mine is getting around strippers or helping them out, nothing like that, because it's going to be tempting.
1: I don't. You know what?
0: It is his fault. I'm with Alton.
1: Hell no, it ain't his fault. I mean, she should have stuck her ass behind the bar and stayed behind the bar. That was what they agreed on.
0: I'm with Alton. It's his fault, because if he would have just got another job, she wouldn't have had to take these low means.
1: She said he had an accident. He can't work right now.
2: He can't work right now.
0: Okay, that's not my problem. You better bring your broke arm to work.
1: Damn. All right. Hustlers.
4: He should have never agreed to it. That's all I'm saying. He should have never agreed to that.
1: He didn't agree to that, though. That's not what he agreed to.
4: But you put it in that situation, y'all desperate.
1: No, he didn't. He put it behind the bar.
2: Ain't nobody trying to leave their house, though.
0: Make that clear. Like, it's not easy to just go get another house, and this is on their credit, everything. It'll mess everything up. So she had to do what she had to do. At least she didn't sleep with anyone.
1: Yeah.
4: I hope she did.
1: 866-487-8538. Hustlers, how do you feel? Is Latavia right or wrong about what she did? Is the husband to blame? Did she take it too far? What are your thoughts, man? The phone lines are open right now. Hit us up.
5: It's the morning hustle.
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1: Listen, man, we're trying to help out a hustler today named Latavia. Her and her husband need some money. They're worried about losing the house. He can't work because of an accident. They agreed for her to go bartend at a party where there were strippers. But when she got there, she got caught up in a moment, ended up stripping herself to get some extra money. And now her husband is upset because that ain't what they agreed on. She said he's tripping because she's bringing home some money. What do you say?
2: Is this the same Latavia from Destiny's
3: no,
2: Show?
3: No!
1: It could be.
2: Okay, okay.
1: No, could be.
2: She's a hard
4: say
2: up on time.
4: Name,
2: she
4: say
2: ain't
4: my
2: seen
4: name.
2: A perform in a minute. This might be a new performance. No.
1: Hustlers, what do you say about this, man? 866-HUSTLE-8, 866-487-8538. Good morning. James is on the line. What you got?
5: They can go to their mortgage company and apply for a temporary hardship.
1: There you go.
5: Sometimes the mortgage company will temporarily stop requesting payment.
1: That's right. That's a responsible way to handle the situation.
4: That ain't the hardship
2: she
4: wants.
2: I'm not mad at that, but then that fits what she already did.
4: That's not the hardship she wants.
1: Right.
4: She wants a different kind of hardship.
2: She didn't. Just because she stripped doesn't mean she wanted anything hard.
1: No, you can't strip and avoid the hardship. What you talking about?
4: That ship is hard for real. I know my ship will be.
1: Y'all really got a lot to say about this, man. 866-HUSTLE-8. 866-487-8538, man. Let us know how you feel about Latavia's situation. 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
2: 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Good morning, everybody. A little bit of storm damage from last night, shutting down northbound Lincoln Drive between Gypsy Lane and Wissahickon Avenue. Looks like the traffic lights might be defective on the Roosevelt Boulevard between Front and Third in both directions. 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Continued cloudy and breezy today. Scattered showers and thunderstorms. The high 76. Tomorrow looks nice, sunny and warm with a high of 86. Right now, scattered showers and 73. 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
1: All right, man, we've been talking about it. We've been trying to get your advice on it. Latavia has a situation. Her and her fiance were in a financial bind, didn't want to lose their house. He can't work because he got into a bad accident. They agreed that she would be going to this party where there were strippers, but she would only be a bartender to get a couple of extra dollars. Well, I guess she got caught up in the moment, because next thing you know, she out there stripping too. Now he's upset about it, and she feels like he is tripping.
2: She must have did this in her past. Ain't nobody just going to start stripping.
3: That's what I'm saying. He already knew.
1: You think so?
3: Yes, he knew, man. You just don't do that. I agree, Loria. You just don't start taking your clothes. Oh,
2: hell no.
3: Know what they doing.
1: He got every right to be mad, though, because even if that was the case, that wasn't the agreement. The agreement was, you keep your ass back there and pour up these drinks.
2: Yeah. I'm surprised those strippers ain't beat her ass. Like, you wasn't working the first part of the day. How you picking up singles? Like, you crazy.
1: Maybe she was already planning on being a stripper and only told him.
2: That sounds more like it. Because, and, come on now. Yeah. This is crazy.
1: Damn, that's kind of even more devious when you think about it.
3: Yeah, he better
2: be careful.
3: He
2: needs to get a job.
1: He can't work. Had a bad accident.
3: He got a bad accident.
2: You can work when you... Listen, on Love Island, they got a girl that's missing a leg, and she won gold medals. This man can't figure it out because he had an accident. She need to dump him.
3: I tell you what, let him go strip. Hey, man. Take your cripple ass out there and get the strip.
2: That's right.
3: How about that?
1: Hustlers, what do you...
3: See how she like it.
1: What do y'all say?
2: Women love to help men that ain't together.
1: 866-HUSTLE-8, 866-487-8538. Who is this? Where you calling from?
4: Yo, it's the Toothless Dog.
1: Toothless Dog?
2: Yeah.
1: OKC.
4: Oh, Lord.
1: What you got, bro?
4: She all that money, and she had to do what she had.
2: Come on now.
4: Me being a undercover stripper myself.
2: Ooh, I know that's right.
3: Toothless Dog, man. Come on, man.
2: Watch out now.
4: She saw that money, and I ain't mad at her. He was down, and that was quick money to pay the bills. And as my ex-stripper name would say, chocolate fella say, she had to get that money.
1: All right, bro.
2: Ooh, I know that's right.
1: Thank you for checking in with us. Appreciate you, bro. Yo, good morning. Who's this? Where you calling from?
5: My name is Danielle. I'm from Detroit.
1: All right, what you want to say?
5: Okay, I was calling to say that I used to be a dancer, and my boyfriend now, he won't even let me go in the strip club.
1: Yeah.
5: So if it's hard times, he would never even tell me to do no shit like that.
1: Right.
3: Right.
5: I wouldn't be that tempted. And I also ain't about to sit around while we lose our crib. I can find something to do. She can't do nothing else. It's a lot of blame to go around.
1: All right, man. I hope they figure this out, man, because it looks like not only is she about to lose her house, you about to lose your man.
3: Yeah, he
2: about to lose his woman, because she going to get a big money maker, and she going to be like, look, he going to say, you ain't got to strip no more.
3: She bet not.
2: Even though she only did it one time.
3: She bet not. This man took care of this woman all this time.
1: That's right.
3: She bet not.
1: That's
3: she
1: right.
3: Bet
2: How
3: not
2: you know that? That?
3: He said it like she couldn't. She didn't have to work all this time.
1: That's right.
3: He was making all the money.
2: Yeah, but she didn't have to work hard. She was stripping on the side. He just ain't no.
1: All right, hustlers. If you didn't get through on the phones, you know what to do. Shoot us a voice note on that Morning Hustle app. Let us know how you feel. We're keeping it moving. Don't move.
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1: Good morning.
0: How you feeling?
1: I'm feeling good.
0: You sound like a winner. I feel like we might got a winner today, yo.
1: I mean, we can only hope.
0: Okay.
2: Yeah, she just lost hope right there.
3: It did sound a little somber. What happened?
0: Well, we're going to give you a few minutes to get your confidence back up, okay? Cash Grab is up next.
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18: This traffic report is sponsored by Aleve. Nice quiet traffic morning so far for our Monday. A lot of volume heading back from the shore last minute on the northbound 42 freeway, crawling there from the Black Horse Pike on up to Creek Road. Typical delay south on 95 from Cotman down to the Betsy Ross, and a couple of typical delays on the Schuylkill, but with all lanes open. When traffic slows you down, pain can make the ride feel even longer with just one pill. Aleve provides up to 12 hours of pain relief so you can put pain in the rear view. Use as directed. Cloudy and windy today. Scattered afternoon showers and thunderstorms, high up to 85. Tomorrow, lingering showers, then turning partly sunny, a high of 82. Right now, it's cloudy and 71. 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
4: Yes, sir.
3: All right. Today, representing out of Kennesaw, Georgia, we got Kayla on the line. Good morning, Kayla.
5: Good morning.
6: Kayla.
4: Kayla. What did Tennessee?
5: What's in Tennessee?
4: I said, what did Tennessee?
6: Don't listen to him.
4: What Kennesaw? Yeah,
5: don't start.
3: Oh, my God.
4: What Kennesaw? Okay. Come on. All right. Come on, L'Oreal. What Kennesaw?
6: No, it's getting pretty bad out there.
4: What did Tennessee with Kennesaw?
6: I don't get
3: Kayla,
6: it.
3: Kayla, don't worry about that. Let's focus on the task at hand, okay?
6: I see. I just said it's getting bad. She said horrible.
3: Let me go ahead and give you the rules. We are. Here's the deal. You got 60 seconds to answer 10 questions. For every correct answer, I'll give you $10. Get all 10 right, you get $1,000. If you don't know an answer, we'll come back to it as long as we have time left on the clock. But make sure the answer you give is the one that you want, because we have to go with your first answer and our judges. Big Med, don't play about that, okay?
5: Got it.
3: Now, we want to hook you up. L'Oreal's got a free answer for you.
6: And that answer is going to be 48.
5: Another 48.
6: Yeah.
3: Ooh. All right, you got it?
5: Got it.
3: Is your confidence back up?
5: It's here.
6: This sounds good.
4: She ain't like my joke, so I hope she don't win.
6: Oh, wow.
3: Don't do that to her. All right. I got 60 seconds on the clock. When you're ready, say, I'm ready, Kyle.
5: I'm ready, Kyle.
3: The clock begins at 3, 2, 1. Here we go. What is 15 times 4?
5: 15 times 4. Pass.
3: Spell the word always.
5: A-L-W-A-Y-S.
3: How many pennies equal one standard U.S. dime? 5, 10, or 20?
5: A dime?
3: Yes.
5: 10.
3: Janet Jackson is the younger sister of which famous musical family group?
5: The Jackson 5.
3: What is the capital city of the state of Indiana?
5: Pass.
3: Which of these instruments belong to the woodwind family? A flute, a violin, or a drum?
5: Repeat it, sorry.
3: Which of these instruments belongs to the woodwind family? A flute, a violin, or a drum?
5: Flute.
3: Solve this math problem. What is 16 times 3?
5: 48.
3: Which legendary blind artist sang the classic hit song, Georgia on My Mind?
5: Stevie Wonder.
3: Which season comes directly after fall? Spring, summer, or winter?
5: Winter.
3: What do you call a baby bear?
5: Cub.
3: What is 15 times 4?
5: 60.
3: What's the capital city? Time.
6: I was about to say, she got a lot of time. But you know what it is?
3: I didn't give her that extra.
6: No, it's because she's been running through
4: that. Oh, she's been running through that. Yeah.
5: I was trying.
6: Okay, now, you did really well, but you didn't get $1,000. So what is the capital city of Indiana? You're going to kick yourself. Indianapolis. Yeah. Show is, okay? Now, you being from Georgia... This is a little hurtful. Georgia on my mind. Ray Charles. We would have even taken
4: Jamie Foxx.
5: I heard blind and I just.
7: Yeah, I know.
6: And you know what? Big Med set you up to hear blind and think Stevie.
5: Yeah.
6: But you know, everything else you got right, okay? Yeah. 8 right, that's 2 wrong, that's $80. That's not bad. You did really, really well.
4: Didn't win $1,000.
6: It's Alton's fault that you didn't get the 1,000.
4: Yeah, because you didn't like my joke. If you would have laughed at my joke, you would have won $1,000.
6: That's not true.
3: That is hilarious. $80 is yours today, babe.
5: Thank you so much.
3: Now, how do you feel about the cash grab now that you've gone through it?
5: I mean, my daughter and I listen to it every morning, and we're always shooting off the answers. But when you're on it, that time, you get so nervous.
3: That's right. All right, well, you still did good. $80 is yours. For everybody else that feels like they can do even better, you know what to do. Text the word cash to 71007. You could be up next with us right here on The Morning Hustle.
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0: 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All right, y'all. Morning Hustle in the building. L'Oreal, Kyle Santillan, Alton Walker's here. And the lowdown's coming up next. Lo, what you got?
1: Well, it looks like Young Thug is trying to give a young man some sound advice, but he's a rebel in his own. We'll talk about that. Plus, is being fine a crime? Well, looks like we dug up this man's crime after we figured out he was fine. He probably didn't want that much attention. We'll talk all about it coming up in the lowdown.
0: We're 10 minutes away. Don't move.
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25: 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Not much besides typical volume this morning. Typical delays on the Schuylkill Expressway. All those lanes are open. Same deal for southbound 95, slowing from Cotton down to the Betsy Ross. Northbound 42 freeway pretty busy with folks making that last minute trip back from the shore. We're crawling from the Black Horse Pike in through Creek Road. 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Cloudy and windy today. Scattered afternoon showers and thunderstorms. High of 85. Tomorrow, some lingering showers, then turning partly sunny with a high of 82. Right now, it's cloudy and 73. 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Staples, that was easy. I'm Randy Chepik, and now let's get back to the hustle. The Morning Hustle with L'Oreal and Kyle Santillan on 100.3 RNB.

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3: I mean, who's really taking medical advice from Young Thug? Come on now.
4: I don't know, but I thought the song went, girls just want to have fun. Apparently, it's boys. And we'll get to that in just a second, okay? It looks like being fine is a crime, or being fine brought out the crime. Okay, so Nigerian soccer player Maduka Okeyi, it looks like he has taken the internet by storm. Now, let me tell you something. We were talking about another soccer player last week. I thought y'all was talking about him, and I was like, ooh, he's fine, because everybody is saying this. This man is a looker, okay? 26 years old. He kind of blew up over the internet after some people were posting his picture, and he just looks good, you know? Well, it looks like they did some digging after he was like, I'm not really big on attention like that. I just rather focus on the game. I don't really think about my looks. Yeah, this is all because he has a hidden past. Apparently, his former partner had some issues with him when it came to him not keeping his hands to himself. Not just that, he also locked her and his baby out of the house at some point in time, and that also went viral. So she has spoken out on his behalf and said, look, that was in the past. We have a healthy co-parenting relationship now. But do you think, like, people that go through those things, should they still be allowed to participate in, like, sports that have these big sponsorships and stuff like that?
3: I mean, I guess Chris Brown's still out here making music and touring.
4: Hey, hold on. He's
3: You know what I'm saying?
5: It depends on how long ago.
3: How long and how severe was it?
5: And how young he was.
3: Yeah,
5: man.
3: How severe was it?
4: Yeah, I do want to make it clear there's nothing funny about domestic violence. All jokes, but he is fine. But the only thing he could beat on me is this. Oh, whatever. I got a boyfriend. Let's move on. Tiffany is the name of YG's new song. And ironically, it's from the Gentlemen Club album, okay? Now, why is it the Gentlemen Club? Because Tiffany's a trans.
6: Off with her clothes, he was pulling. She like, wait, I got something to tell you. What? I'm a trans woman.
5: I'm just,
4: so apparently this song is supposed to be a story of a man named Chris who met a girl named Tiffany, and this is supposed to highlight the dangers for trans out there in the world of them hiding their identity. So I guess he was trying to raise a spotlight on it, and it was like it went left. So I wouldn't say go listen to it.
3: Well, Alton song's coming out soon too.
5: I mean, I hugged him.
4: What's his call?
5: I rocked him in everything.
4: Tiffany. Yeah, anyway, let's move on.
5: I would have hugged. I mean, but it would have been a different kind of hug.
4: Black Boy Max, he is a streamer, and it looks like he is not going to stop at the lace front. Remember I told y'all he had a bust down on the other day? Well, it looks like he doesn't only want to have the hair, but he want to be able to throw it back.
7: Why don't we twerk? Why is twerk a gender-neutral dance?
4: Boys just want to have fun.
3: What?
4: Let me tell you something.
5: Don't you do it.
4: I don't know where he been, but if you ever been to an Alton Walker comedy show, he twerks up there the whole time.
5: I tried to stop it. I tried to stop it, and I knew it was coming. I tried to stop it, and I said, go ahead.
4: He twerks the whole time. Men do twerk. I've seen him twerk.
5: Real men twerk.
4: I've seen Jay Electronica twerk once.
5: Yeah, listen, that's right.
3: Alton, I'm going to come to your defense. He's a comedian. That's a funny bit that he does.
5: And I stopped doing it.
3: In real life, I don't know what this guy's talking about. Twerking is strictly for the ladies. What are you talking about?
4: It's okay,
3: about?
4: Kyle. If y'all want to participate, y'all can participate. But Young Thug is telling him that what he needs to be participating in, because this is the same vasectomy guy, the one that said he had a little scare and he got a snip. Well, Young Thug told him he's an idiot.
7: But you know, I got a vasectomy, though. You think that's stupid?
8: Yeah, that's stupid.
7: Okay.
8: If you were to die right now, you think God gonna let you in? Like,
7: you think?
8: No. He put you here to create. Got a vasectomy before kid. God gonna slap them. Got your head. You gonna?
4: I mean, God's not going to let him in because he got a bust down and he's twerking his way in. He's going to be like, who is this? I'm L'Oreal. That's the lowdown. You can follow me at Star L'Oreal, L-O-R-E-L, or Morning Hustle Show. And if you want to see a man twerk, you can follow at Alton Walker Show.
3: Hilarious. 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
2: A woman finds an alternative to going to the hair salon and has got people thinking maybe it's time to do the same. 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

0: All right, man, times are hard out here. Prices are getting higher and higher. People trying to figure out how to survive. And I guess that's the thing that inspired this woman to go to Great Clips to get her hair trimmed and not her regular salon. Yeah, everybody saw this post, right? You were telling me she posted a picture, Lo?
1: She posted a picture, and I'm not going to lie, it was cut even. Her hair was long down her back, and she said that she was tired of paying a lot, so she ended up washing her own hair. She blow-dried it, flat-ironed it, and went to the Great Cuts to go get her a little trim.
0: She said her bill was $34, including tip.
2: Oh, that's including tip.
0: Oh, and wow. Had her rethinking the fact that she normally would spend $200 to $300 for something like this.
1: Wow. And you know what? That was probably amazing for that one time. You know what I mean? Like, you try to go back, and it's crooked. Like, if you go into the same person, I feel like she got lucky that one time if she could keep locked in with her. But, like, to me, $34 with the tip, that means you didn't really go to school or something. Like, something's not adding up. Sometimes it could be too cheap. Like, you want a bargain, but not like that.
0: I don't know, man. Like I said, you know, there was a whole scene. I think it was Barbershop 2, maybe, when, of course, they didn't use the name Great Clips, but the same concept of a barbershop moved across the street, and they was going through this whole conflict. Like, what am I doing? Like, you know what I mean? I know for me, and I don't know how much yours is, Alton, but I'm at, like, 65 for a cut, and I'll be like, yo, this is crazy.
2: I'm at 45, but I know the most I spent was 150.
0: I ain't never going out.
2: I should have asked, and then, but it was already done. And they 150. I was like, 150. Listen, pick that hair up off the ground and put it back.
1: That is a lot. I think 150 for a regular man's haircut is crazy.
2: I had to pay because I didn't ask.
1: Yeah. But I pay that all the time. You get what I'm saying? But that's, I'm getting color. I'm getting certain things. I think a cool $100 for like a normal wash or whatever, like that is like about regular nowadays. But back in the day, I used to pay $15 for a doobie.
0: Right. I missed
1: with
0: the 15.
1: The pins.
0: Come on now.
2: $20 cut.
0: I missed the 15. When cuts got to $20, I was mad. You know what I'm saying?
2: What's going on?
0: What the hell?
1: This is what I got to say about the lady, though. My thing is, you doing your own hair, sis. She talking about she washed it, she flat ironed it, all that. I might as well just have paid that $100 to get my hair washed. You got to buy shampoo, buy conditioner. You need 2 hours or 3 hours of your arm time. I'm not doing that. I'd rather just pay the $100, $150 to get my hair washed.
0: All right. Well, is this lady on to something? Does this give you inspiration to kind of rethink what you're spending money on when it comes to your personal services? Or are you going to continue going to the salon, the barbershop, or whatever other service you want to go to? You know what I'm saying?
1: Kyle, you ever got a bad cut?
0: I've gotten a bad cut before. Yeah,
1: all right, so you want to play around with your hair like that? I don't play around. I go to the same people. I go shout out Erica, y'all. Yeah, I know. And shout out Toya. If I'm in Jersey, it's Toya. If I'm in Atlanta, it's Erica. If I'm in Miami, I got my girl there. If I'm in I got my particular people. I can't just walk in a Great Clips.
0: So, I hear you. Let us know, though, is this inspiring you to make a change on what you're spending your money on when it comes to your personal services? 866-HUSTLE-8, 866-487-8538. Hit us up.
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1: Good morning.
0: How you feel about winning $1,000?
1: I'm feeling good. A little nervous.
0: A little nervous. You're feeling good. I like
2: that. You got this, girl.
3: No, she don't.
0: Don't do that to her. When we come
1: this
0: back, Nia,
1: we're gonna give you a
0: chance to win this cash grab, okay?
1: Okay, make it easy, please. L'Oreal.
0: Hey, hey. That ain't how it work, Nia. That ain't how it work. We'll be right back. Cash grab up next.
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14: 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Yeah, that's good, bitch. I was like, no, that is not a good thing, bro. That means, like, oh, I've been telling people that for years.
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16: 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Plenty of jams this morning northbound 295, crawling from approaching Route 44. That's exit 21 all the way up to just north of exit 22, Red Bank Avenue. An accident still blocking the left lane there. Lincoln Drive northbound has been blocked all morning from Gypsy Lane to Wissaken Avenue by some storm damage. The Crohn's and Colitis Foundation has led inflammatory bowel disease research and care for over 50 years. 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Cloudy and breezy today. Scattered showers and thunderstorms, high of 76. Tomorrow looks nice, sunny and warm, high of 86. Right now, some scattered showers on 74. 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I'm Randy Cheffigan. 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
1: Time for that $1,000 cash grab. We got Nia on the line representing out of VA. North Chesterfield, outside of Richmond to be exact. How you feeling?
2: I'm feeling good.
3: I'm going to help you out, girl.
1: How you going to help
2: me? Please do.
3: I mean, I'm going to try my best, Jesus.
2: You got it, Erica.
3: Crazy.
1: All right, I'll tell you what. Let me go ahead and run down the rules for you. You got 60 seconds to answer 10 questions for every correct answer. We'll give you $10. Get all 10 right, you win $1,000. If you don't know an answer, you can say pass. We'll come back to it as long as we have time. But make sure the answer you give is the one that you want, because we have to go with your first response and our judges. Big Med, don't play about that, and he's the one that makes the questions up too, so if you got a problem with that, I think you might have to face the judges. You know what I mean?
2: Okay, y'all just have my bad.
1: Alright, now, we do want to give you a free answer. Lo, what you got for her?
3: That answer is going to be Berlin.
2: Okay.
1: Well, let's see how well you can do, okay? Mm. I got 60 seconds on the clock. Nia, when you're ready, say, I'm ready, Kyle.
2: I'm ready, Kyle.
1: The clock begins at 3, 2, 1. Here we go. What is 14 times 3?
2: 42.
1: Spell the word ground.
2: G-R-O-U-N-D.
1: Which triangle has two equal sides and two equal angles opposite those sides? Is it equilateral, a scalene triangle?
2: Can you say the question again?
1: Which triangle has two equal sides and two equal angles opposite those sides? Equilateral, isosceles, or scalene?
2: Okay, Seth.
1: Which legendary singer was the lead voice of the Supremes?
2: Seth.
1: What's the capital city of the state of North Carolina?
2: Riley.
1: How many lights are on a standard basic traffic signal? Is it 2, 3, or 4?
2: 3.
1: What is the capital city of the country of Germany?
2: Berlin.
1: Which hip-hop group released a multi-platinum 2003 album, double album, Speaker Box, Love Below?
2: Pass.
1: Which of these is a vegetable? An apple, carrot, or banana?
2: Carrot.
1: Pass. Oh, time.
3: So she should get the last question
1: because
3: you messed up.
1: No, I
3: got to
1: answer.
3: What's the last question?
4: She asked him to ask a question, too.
3: Y'all then messed up on a word and you laughed through it.
1: You know what? I will help you.
2: I just need 10 more seconds.
1: Here we go. You ain't got 10 more seconds, but we'll give you an opportunity to answer this question.
3: Thank you.
1: What do you call a baby kangaroo?
4: She just started laughing because she knew she had
3: She was trying to Google that thing real quick. But I will say this. I don't care, Nia. One thing is for certain, two things for sure. You proved Alton Walker wrong, and that's all that matters.
4: Good job. Good job.
3: He thought you was only going to get one right. You actually did really, really well. So let's get into it. The triangle that has two equal sides, two equal angles. We are looking for an isosceles triangle. This one, I'm shocked at you. Which legendary female singer was the lead voice of the 1960s pop group The Supremes? Diana Ross.
2: Okay, I was born in 98.
3: That's all right. You're supposed to know some music history. You know who Diana Ross is, ain't it?
1: We should have asked who Tracy Ellis Ross' mom was.
3: Yeah, thank you. Who Evan Ross' mom?
2: Yeah, I
3: would
2: have knew that.
1: See, it's the same person. Same. Yeah.
3: Which hip-hop group released the multi-platinum 2003, maybe because it's before you born, child? No, wait, what year she said?
4: 98.
3: Oh, no, you should know this now.
1: Come on.
3: The double album, Speaker Box and The Love Below, that would be Outkast.
4: Yeah,
2: she wouldn't have got that.
3: Yeah, Andre 3000 side was The Love Below.
1: That's right.
3: Okay. And then this last one, we get this pretty often. I'm shocked you didn't know this. What do you call a baby kangaroo? We call
2: it. Joey, I said it.
4: Yeah, you didn't.
1: Don't even try it.
4: You know how long it took you? We done sat and talked over and everything. You crazy.
3: 1, 2, 3, 4, 5, 6. Nice shot. $60.
4: Good job. Good job.
1: Hey. All right, there it is. You got $60 today. Congratulations on that. You got more right than wrong, so that's good, okay?
2: Hey.
1: For all those who want to get down with the cash grab, you know what to do. Text the word cash to 71007. You could be up next with us right here on The Morning Hustle.
3: Yeah.

0: can't knock the hustle. Wow.
1: 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Mona Hustle in the building. L'Oreal, Kyle Santilli, and Alton Walker. And the lowdown's up next.
2: Well, it looks like the King of the South is sitting high on his throne while us poor people get ready for some activities, okay? We'll talk all about it coming up in the lowdown.
1: Stick around. We'll get the details in 10 minutes.
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19: 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A couple of persistent big problems this morning. Northbound I-295 is still jammed solid approaching exit 21, Route 44, Paulsboro-Woodbury, all the way up to an accident scene just north of Red Bank Avenue, exit 22. Left lane still blocked there. The Crohn's and Colitis Foundation has led inflammatory bowel disease research and care for over 50 years. 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Cloudy and breezy today. Scattered showers and thunderstorms, a high of 76. Tomorrow looks nice, sunny and warm with a high of 86. Right now, scattered showers and 75. 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I'm Randy Chepik, and now let's get back to the hustle. The Morning Hustle with L'Oreal and Kyle Santillan on 100.3 RNB.

0: L'Oreal has the lowdown.
1: Yeah, you got the
2: lowdown. On the Morning Hustle.
3: Looks like one of the kings of rap called all of us peasants. Damn.
4: You are all beneath me, okay? Well, him. Unhand him. Mm. Okay, we'll get to that in just a second. First, music executive Clive Davis passed away yesterday. He gone be with the Lord at the age of 94, and he died from being 94.
3: Yeah.
5: Gone too soon.
3: Some people say he got
4: I mean, that's great. No, I don't think that's too soon. I think that's like the usual age when people live a long life.
3: Right.
4: You know?
3: Some people said he did it just in time to avoid the allegation.
4: Oh. Yeah, well, they're saying that there is still going to be a documentary surviving Clive Davis. We know he's come out and said a few things before his death. But one person is speaking out on his behalf, Jermaine Dupri. He's saying that he believes he should be honored at the BET Awards. I just can never get over the fact that he still did that party when Whitney Houston's body was like dead just a few floors above.
3: Man, you know? That was crazy. Yeah.
4: Felt like after that, I just had a little compassion for him. So, you know, condolences to his family.
3: Yeah.
4: Okay, let's move on. It looks like Takeoff's family is actually feuding right now. Now, they have sued the bowling alley where he passed away. Takeoff's mother is the one who originally filed the wrongful death lawsuit against

0: he has lawyered up. It's a bunch of criminal defense attorneys, civil rights attorneys that are getting together, working pro bono to back the teen, the 19-year-old who obviously was sentenced to 35 years in jail. I don't know if y'all been seeing, but there's been some footage that has been leaking of like his arrest and when he went under the tent.
1: Put his hands on me. I told him not to. He put his hands on me.
0: They said that the reason how they feel like this conviction will be overturned is because of legal errors. Well, all I know is the conjunction of lawyers that they have seem like they're going to get them straight, okay? I'm talking about everybody from Benjamin Crump's law firm all the way to the Innocence Project. The director of the Innocence Project will be involved on this. And I feel like this is something they should have done from the beginning.
2: Yeah, exactly.
0: But anything that could get this kid, you know, some relief. Because a lot of people have been saying he deserved manslaughter instead of murder one. So we'll keep y'all updated on that story. But last but not least, it looks like the king of the South, he's sitting high on that throne, and he said, look, I don't get involved in poor people activities, a.k.a. versus.
3: I ain't no money over there. There's poor people activities.
4: Oh, hell no.
5: Oh, hey,
4: no.
5: Yo, T.I., man.
3: 45, bro.
0: This is the saying, we love you, T.I., please. You know, I love me some T.I., but you was trying to go head-to-head with 50 Cent and was beefing over the fact that he didn't want to do verses.
2: Mm-hmm. And see what happened.
0: Did we forget that that just happened?
2: Mm-hmm.
0: I mean, you know what? Someone please battle Tip. Because this remind me of when a guy likes a girl and he's all into her and she don't like him back and he like, she was ugly anyway. Anyway, Timbaland wasn't here for it. Neither was Baby Blue from Pretty Ricky, because B2K is going against Pretty Ricky actually tomorrow. See, I said, like, he ain't mean it like that, though. He was just drinking.
3: First of all, I was drinking. The question that was asked, had I made another list of people who I could, and I'm like, nah, I don't want to engage in that, because my experience has been just going back and forth, bickering with people. That is what I refer to as poor people activity.
0: Okay, well, he's also saying he's going back to comedy after he's done with this album. He had retired, but he's coming back.
2: Good.
0: I'm L'Oreal, that's the lowdown. You can follow me at Star and L'Oreal, L-O-R-E-L, or I'm on the Hustle Show. Alton, would you versus him in a comedy battle?
2: Oh, I win that one now.
0: Oh, my God.
2: Third of all.
0: My money's on T.I. I'm sorry, you're not that funny.
6: Oh, damn. You know what's funny? How expensive these services have gotten at barbershops and beauty salons, and we're sick of it! Sick of it! All right?
0: That's poor people activities. I don't know what you're talking about.
6: We'll talk about it when we come right back.
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0: It's L'Oreal, Kyle Santillan, Alton Walker here. It's the Morning Hustle Show.
1: That's right, and we got some Morning Hustle money, okay? 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
1: About that or more, $1,200 maybe.
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2: This right.
1: Let me explain.
0: You know what? 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
12: 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If I seen your lady parts smell like fish, that was a good thing. So she was going around like, yeah, I got that good fish and all that. I'm like, bro, what are you doing? And they was like, she got what? Yeah, that's good, bitch. I was like, no, that is not a good thing, bro. That means, like, oh, I've been telling
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13: A West Philadelphia man is recovering after jumping from a second-story bedroom window to escape a fast-moving house fire. Thankfully, he's expected to be okay. Meanwhile, workers at the Sheraton Philadelphia downtown are continuing their strike as they push for higher wages and improved working conditions. Now, over to celebrity news, rumors are swirling that Taylor Swift and Travis Kelce may be planning a massive wedding celebration right here in Pennsylvania. Reports say a Lancaster County production company is building a huge stage under tight security for what could be a star-studded event. And Mother Nature was outside showing off this week. Two row homes partially collapsed in West Oak Lane after Monday's severe storms ripped through the Philadelphia area. Thankfully, no injuries were reported, but multiple families have been displaced and the Red Cross is assisting residents as cleanup efforts continue. And congratulations are in order for Eagles star Devontae Smith, who officially tied the knot with longtime girlfriend Maya Danielle in a lavish black tie wedding at Walt Disney World. Teammates including Jalen Hurts and A.J. Brown were reportedly in attendance. Devontae got his ring after getting the ring. I love it. And finally, Mayor Sherelle Parker is applauding a Pennsylvania Supreme Court ruling that says skill games found in corner stores must be regulated like slot machines. That's your tea.

0: to Mona Hustle, L'Oreal, Kyle Santilli, and Alton Walker.
1: And we got some money. All you got to do is text cash. That's C-A-S-H to 71007.
0: How much have you paid to get your hair done, your barbershop bill, or whatever the case may be? Because things have gone too damn far. I've seen these barbers now with content. You know what I mean? And charging dudes hundreds of dollars to come get their hair cut. And it's getting kind of ridiculous. And you were just saying a second ago, L'Oreal, that you had an expensive run one time.
1: Yeah, but I do want to add to that content thing. I seen when Quavo did his the other day. Some of those content videos I think y'all should leave off because we seeing y'all true hairlines. Because I was like, wait, like, I thought Quavo had all his hair up there, but it seems like there's a little bit, like, anyway. But as far as me, so the reason why I've paid a lot of money, like I told y'all, $1,200, I think was about the price, it's because with if I'm getting hair, like if I'm getting my hair sewn in or something like that, because I only do sewings, so you gotta pay for the hair. The hair is like $800, anywhere from $600 to $800.
2: That's
1: alone.
2: Crazy.
1: So that's just for the weave, okay? Yeah. And then with me, y'all know I wear color hair. So then she has to color it. That costs for them to color that hair. It don't just come like that. And then she installs it. So you have to pay for each process and the hair.
2: That's why I like those spiritual women. Them Erykah Badus.
1: Spiritual women wear weave too.
2: Nah, I like the ones that don't shave and stuff like that. Because they don't get their hair done.
0: My whole thing is, you know, you got free hair coming out your scalp. Why not use
1: but
0: that?
1: It still need to be done. Yeah. So do you. But it still need to be chopped up and screwed, right?
0: Yeah, but nah, but I'm talking about in terms of like purchasing $800 hair.
2: That's
0: like,
2: crazy.
0: Woo, I can't imagine it.
2: Yeah, man. Give me the
1: sometimes
2: natural women.
1: You want to switch it up, but sometimes you want braids. The braids cost a lot, too.
2: Give me the women with sage. And beads.
1: That's one thing. I ain't going to supercuts and none of that. Like, I stick with my girl. I'm real loyal. I got my go-tos.
0: I ain't gonna hold you. The most I ever paid for a haircut is $65, and I hate it whenever that happens. It's getting ridiculous.
2: Yeah, it is.
0: All right. What y'all got? 866-HUSTLE-8, 866-487-8538. Marcus is on the line from Cleveland. What you say, bro?
3: Hey, ain't nobody paying no $150 for no cut. But at the same time, you pay for what you get. So you get a $15 cut, you might look jacked up.
0: I disagree with that, though. I feel like you can... I went to a discount barber. One time in Philly, and it was just as sharp.
3: Discount barber or barber college? Because, I mean, you can go to a barber college. And
2: I ain't going to a barber college. Ain't no students.
3: It's a cost, it's a gamble. It's a gamble. But also, I pay $50 to go to a barber, and then, you know, for the experience. You know, they're like my therapist almost. No. So, I mean, I'll pay that.
0: Yes, you paying for something else.
1: I need to go to the same therapist. I can't move around to therapist. I got to go to my girl.
0: Yeah.
3: There you go, exactly. Because that's your girl.
0: Good morning. Who is this? Where you calling from?
4: This is Tim from Cleveland.
0: Come on, Tim. Talk to us. What you got?
4: Well, I got locks. So I get my locks maintenance, and then I get lined up. So I'm looking at about $200.
2: Yeah, them locks be expensive.
1: I'm trying to tell you.
0: Yeah. How often?
1: Cheap.
4: I usually get them redone about every 8 weeks. 6 to 8 weeks.
0: That's not
2: that ain't bad.
4: And then my lineup is about every other week.
2: I'm gonna put the line be
1: $40. So you got two fees.
4: Yep, the line is about $40 to $50.
2: Just for a lineup.
4: Yep.
2: Crazy.
0: For a lineup? That's outrageous. That's crazy. For a lineup?
1: How much is it supposed to be?
4: You got to think lineup, facial hair, and they add a facial in there too. So yeah, it's about $40, $50.
0: Stop adding facials. Stop adding the stuff we don't want. He shouldn't be no more than $25.
1: Again? What's wrong with you?
0: $25.
4: Hot towel cost, brother. That hot towel cost.
0: Hey, that hot towel.
2: Oh, okay. Man.
1: Oh, my God.
0: All right, first and foremost, I didn't ask for that. Secondly, whose face was it on before I got
2: here? They washed the towels, I think.
1: What is wrong with you? They're not going to reuse a towel.
2: I did. The dude had a stain on the towel. I was like, bro, don't put that on my face, man.
1: That's
0: fancy. 866-487-8538. This is going too far.
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17: 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Still some tie-ups here at the end of the rush hour. Just wrapping up at the Tony Palmyra Bridge opening, so that's going to be jammed for a while. If you're heading north on Lincoln Drive, still completely blocked from Gypsy Lane in through Wissahickon Avenue around some storm damage. Traffic lights are still defective on the Roosevelt Boulevard between Front Street and 3rd Street. 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Cloudy and breezy today. Scattered showers and thunderstorms, high up to 76. Tomorrow looks pretty good. Sunny and warm, high of 86. Right now, scattered showers, 76. Degrees. 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

0: the case for the unthinkable. Defend your boy.
1: Hear ye, hear ye. Morning Hustle Court is now in session. It is time for Defend Your Boy. L'Oreal, Kyle Santilli, and Alton Walker here. It's time for our bailiff, we all know him as Big Med, to present us with today's docket.
2: Yeah, coming to the court, to the stand, is Black Boy Max. Mm. He wants to know, why is twerking not a gender-neutral activity?
3: Court is in session.
1: Your Honor, if you don't mind, for the people that are just entering the courtroom, could you play said evidence?
4: Why don't we twerk? Why is twerk a gender-neutral dance?
1: Your Honor, I present this case today on behalf of the UBA, the United Baddies of America.
5: Wow.
1: And we acknowledge that people can live their lives the way they want to live their lives. But on behalf of this class action lawsuit today, we would like to charge Plaque Boy?
4: Plaque Boy.
1: We like to charge Plaque Boy with theft by deception and copyright infringement on trying to steal the dances of the women for his own. Your Honor, this is a problem. I don't remember back in the 90s a man trying to take a woman's dance called the butterfly. I don't remember in the early 2000s a man saying that, listen man, that Nene dance is mine. And here we are in 2026 and we will not allow Plaque Boy Max to put his hands on the twerk dance and steal it from the UBA, the United Baddies of America. So we would like to charge this man with theft, stop stealing women's things by deception, trying to take it and use it for his own, and copyright infringement. Can the women have something for themselves without men trying to take it from them? Okay?
3: I'm just going to object a little bit and say that you said the butterfly, the men didn't do, they did the Tootsie Roll, same thing. Same thing.
1: I would have to see evidence of that, Your Honor. I would have to see evidence of that.
3: Butterfly, that's old. Let me see that Tootsie Roll.
1: I can't recall. Those were all women doing those dances that I remember. And I would also, I would like to charge Plaque Boy Max, and he must, number one, stop doing these dances, and he must study the dances of men. He must sit down and watch at least 50 hours of Chris Brown or Usher on stage doing their dances of either I've never seen twerk. Stick to the dances that were made for you and let the women have what's theirs. I rest my case.
5: Horrible.
3: Attorney Walker?
5: Thank you, Your Honor. You look amazing today, by the way.
3: Thank you, always, every day.
1: I'll try to butter up the judge.
5: Twerking! Twerking started way back in Africa. Huh? Have you heard of the Mapuka? Yeah, look at it. Let me tell you what they did in West Africa. It was a dance that highlighted the lower body movements for ceremonies to honor their ancestor. Connect with the earth. And watch this. Fertility. Everybody say fertility.
3: Fertility.
5: And what that is. Making babies. Huh? And what are you doing when you make babies? To your wife. Twerking.
1: What?
5: Think about your hip motion.
1: Her hip motion.
5: No, your hip motion. I don't want to know what position.
1: Yeah.
5: There's a certain position where that thing is, you're twerking. Huh? You got to go in and out, in and out, in and out.
3: You do have a point, counsel.
5: Yeah, you're twerking in.
1: Objection.
5: You can object all you want.
3: The court has actually asked the counsel to demonstrate these actions.
1: counsel.
5: I'm going to show you. I'm going to show you. You grab a woman and watch this. That's old.
1: That ain't twerking.
5: Back that ass up. I wish I could see it. That's twerking. I close with this. Famous gangsters.
1: Oh, my God.
5: From the 1930s to the 1970s. You had Al Capone, Lucky Luciano, Frank Lucas, Carl Gambino. These were killers. Somebody will kill your family. And all of them were doing this.
6: Come on, baby. Let's do that.
5: I rest my case.
1: You proving my case.
5: The twist.
3: Take that part from the record because that's I don't know what that had to do.
5: The twist is the most feminine dance you can ever do. The twist. Do you remember this?
1: Yeah.
5: All right.
3: The twist and twerking is nowhere near the same thing.
1: Thank you, Your Honor.
5: You're moving your hips.
1: And you know what, Your Honor? If I may be allowed.
5: The twist?
1: I'd actually like to put the defendant on the stand if I could.
5: Oh, how's he going to do that?
3: Go on ahead, counsel.
5: Close the case.
1: I'd like to call Plaque Boy Max to the stand right now. Plaque Boy, do you have anything to say for yourself concerning these charges that you're faced with today?
7: I might come on as being goofy. I might come on as... Y'all can call me corny. I don't give a f***. Bro, y'all can call me whatever the f*** I want, but I come on to entertain y'all, bro.
1: Attention! That witness is hostile!
3: Lock his ass up, okay? Put him behind the bar.
5: You can't do that.
3: He can go twerk in jail. He has to confiscate all his wigs, even
1: that's
3: the
1: right.
3: one that he was wearing yesterday, the blonde one. He is going to jail.
5: Yeah, the blonde wig.
3: Court is adjourned.
1: Thank you, Your Honor.
3: And speaking of twerking, let's just say Plaque Boy Max ain't got nothing on this lady. We'll talk all about it coming up in the lowdown.
1: That's on the way. Don't move.
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0: 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L'Oreal, Kyle Santillan, Alton Walker, and the Lowdown's up next.
1: Well, it looks like the girl fight of the century has definitely went down, and we are speaking with the winner. Just kidding. We're going to hear from the winner, though. Also, it looks like T-Pain said, put some respect on his name. Ooh. And we'll talk all about it coming up in the Lowdown.
0: All right, that goes down in 10 minutes. Don't move.
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0: So the account for DoorDash on X, they were giving out some commentary on these FIFA games, and they kept tagging T-Pain instead of Tim Payne. And then finally, he said, I literally don't play soccer. Are y'all okay? So a lot of people were like, okay, whoever's running that account is going to get fired. And then lo and behold, it looks like, after all, it was all a scheme that Todd set up.
1: Hey, this is a message for DoorDash. Please stop. Look, he's not getting this back. Tim Tam Slams? Kiwi? Let me tell you something. I don't think they even eat these in New Zealand. You know what this is like? This is like deep dish pizza in Chicago. I don't think they eat this for real.
0: So was it all just for promotion for his collaboration with DoorDash? Mm. Because how the hell do you get these people mixed up?
2: Maybe it was, right? They be playing us all the time with this social media interaction.
3: Yeah, crazy. He just got 5 million. That's one of the ones that got, like, overnight 5 million followers. The white dude, Tim Payne.
2: Yeah.
0: What is up with you watching their followers?
3: Because I'm still mad.
0: Like,
3: I'm
0: still mad. Are you Tom?
3: I ain't going to lie. I'm still angry about that. Overnight 5 million followers is crazy.
0: Okay. Well,
3: I'm still upset.
0: That's your issue, and it looks like a lot of other people had an issue with Mystical, and that's why he'll be in jail for the next 20 years. Okay, so now his son is speaking out, and he's also a rapper. His name is Million Tyler, and apparently he said that creating music or doing anything has been a little hard for him lately because he was actually in the courtroom while his father was fighting for his life.
4: You know, I feel bad for the victim as well as my father. You know, nobody wins from these situations. You know, it's hard for both parties, if we're being honest.
0: I can't imagine feeling, I get it, it's his dad at the end of the day, but yeah, feeling bad for a man that was tried for rape 3 different times. I mean, he went to jail for raping his hairstylist 6 years. He's also now doing 20 for this rape. I don't know if I would be trying to publicly speak out and back my dad. I'm sorry. He's a brutal, violent rapist. Just is what it is. You don't see Nicki Minaj defending her brother.
2: She doesn't?
3: I mean, she ain't say nothing.
0: No.
3: Did she go to court?
0: She don't talk about him.
2: Yeah, maybe not publicly, but I think she's in his court.
0: She don't talk about her husband's crimes. I mean, that's either.
3: You can't do that, though. Right. <Yeah. laughs> That's who you go home with. You can't say nothing about that.
2: You better be quiet.
0: Well, that's not true. I feel like she did try to stand up for her man at one point in time, but I definitely never heard her say nothing about her brother. I couldn't imagine somebody thinking they could just put their hands on me and nothing would happen. Now, okay, at the Knicks parade, we all know it was a big celebration. The championship went down. The streets were so crazy. They shut the blocks down at like 5 a.m. The parade didn't start till like 11 a.m.
2: Yeah.
0: But there was a viral clip going around of two women who got into an altercation, one black, one white. And they were arguing over basically her getting down, I guess. The white lady grabbed her leg. I know y'all seen this fight because the brown woman choke slammed this lady down to the ground with one arm while the other arm was hanging on the light pole. Anyway.
3: I ain't seen none of that. I just saw ass.
0: But anyway, she's speaking out. Check it out.
5: So I was coming down. As y'all seen in the video, Shorty was trying to knock my legs off. Well, on the way down, I decided to just had to go, whoop, throw you down before you tried to move my hands. And Shorty thought she was going to beat on me from the back, but I had to trip. Yeah. I came down, whooped her ass a little bit. Like, I had a great time. I was having a good time.
3: I had a great time.
2: It's hilarious to me.
3: I ain't never seen somebody get beat up and still be twerking, but that thing, I've been to her DM.
0: Oh, but like she didn't get beat up.
2: Yeah, she didn't get beat up.
3: I mean, she was getting hit, but still twerking. Nah, she whooped her ass.
0: Beat on. The good thing is no one died that day, okay?
2: Yeah.
0: I'm L'Oreal, the lowdown. You can follow me at Star and L'Oreal, L-O-R-E-L, or Morning Hustle Show. That girl is talented.
2: All right, stick around, man. Santilli News, you could use is on the way. Carmelo Anthony's case may not be over just yet. And could we see reparations for black people? We got somebody on the line that's leading that charge when we come back.
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2: All right, y'all, it's the Morning Hustle in the building. L'Oreal, Kyle Santilli, and Elton Walker. Santilli News You Could Use is on the way. And what's next for the Carmelo Anthony case? And what is Jeff Metcalf, the father of the boy who passed away, saying about black people now? We'll talk about it in 10 minutes. Don't move.
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2: 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And an influencer's death is back in the spotlight. 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
2: What you gonna do if that dog chase you? What you gonna do if that dog bites you? What you gonna do if that dog chase you? 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He is not friendly. That's

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2: Let's start with some fast food drama. After holding the top spot for 11 straight years, Chick-fil-A has officially been knocked off the throne, baby. According to the latest American Customer Satisfaction Index, Jersey Mike scored an 84 out of 100, edging out Chick-fil-A's 83 customers praised Jersey Mike's for its quality, freshness, and customer service. Speaking of stories that continue to raise questions, influencer Ashley Janae's fiancé, Joe McCann, is still speaking out following her death while the couple was vacationing in Zanzibar earlier this year. Authorities investigated the case and ultimately cleared McCann of any wrongdoing. Since then, he's been sharing text messages, documents, and his version of events online while pushing back against accusations circulating on social media. Meanwhile, former NFL player Michael Penner Jr. is facing renewed scrutiny after an ESPN report connecting him to property in the Dominican Republic where a woman's remains were discovered. Penner denies knowing the woman or having any involvement, and no charges have been filed. Back here at home, a South Jersey teen who survived being shot in the head and suffering a traumatic brain injury 2 years ago has officially graduated from high school, and police are searching for a man accused of stealing his girlfriend's car and crashing it into a South Philly home before taking off. And that's a full cup of tea. Here's Little Mo and Fabulous Superwoman.

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2: All right, y'all, let's talk about it. The Carmelo Anthony conviction may not be done yet. They have put together a team to appeal the sentencing that was already given by the lower court already. All right, we already know he was sentenced for murder and is supposed to do 35 years. Well, that sentencing will be appealed. And the legal team he's put together is some high-power individuals. We're talking about attorneys that represent Ben Crump, Brooke Claus. She comes out of his camp. We have a high-profile president of the Texas chapter of the NAACP, Gary Bledsoe. We have the acclaimed director of the Innocence Project of Texas based out of Fort Worth. That's Michael Ware. And we have the lead attorney, veteran, appellate lawyer, former Dallas County prosecutor, Russell Wilson II. So they're going to take this case and they're going to try to push it to the next court of appeals and see if they can overturn the situation. They're saying that they're going to audit the entire transcript to track down procedural, judicial errors capable of overturning the election. I'm glad to see this. I'm hoping that it goes through because I feel like the wrong charges were filed in the first place. How do you guys feel about it, Lo? What you say?
3: I just hope this Russell Wilson plays the game better than the Sierras.
4: That's crazy.
2: Oh, right. Okay.
4: I just say they need to add Brian Steele. The ad Brian Steele gonna be a Young Thug.
3: All black people know it's Brian Steele.
2: Brian Steele. All right. Well, we know who is not happy about this situation.
4: I was like, who the hell is that?
3: Young Thug's Brian Steele.
2: Yeah, for sure. All right. So Jeff Metcalf, the father of the boy who passed away, he's not liking the direction that this whole Carmelo Anthony thing is going in. Matter of fact, he's been speaking out. Listen to what he just said.
5: I was hoping we could show the world this wasn't a racial divide thing, that we could kind of close the gap instead of widening it. But at that point, decided to throw me out of the press conference, had me removed by police, and then proceeded to gaslight me. That's when they took it from any type of remorse, which they did not show, to the fact of now we're going to play the race card.
2: Now you're going to say that we're playing the race card when you just got done saying this.
6: Let me make one up. Y'all can make, let me make something racist up so y'all can go viral. I got a new name for Mello, okay? Because he was such this little boy y'all were trying to portray. How about Watermelon Felon?
2: Right, exactly. Come on, man.
3: I'm so confused. Too. He thought that this death was going to bring people together?
2: I don't know what he thought. You know what I mean? Now, here's what I'll say. I think everybody understands that losing a child is probably one of the most pains you can go through, right? But everything about this case and how it was presented was racial. The fact that y'all talking about this boy and why would he bring a knife and he's starting all this trouble. And you know what I mean? When we clearly see, especially with these videos that have been leaking, that he was approached by these boys. So it's really about how this was presented to the jury, how there was a lack of black people in the courtroom, how this was presented to the media. Everything about the optics about this was presented to us based on race. So don't act like you thought this was going to be something different.
3: And I feel like the father, every time he gets a platform, he's saying something racist.
2: Facts.
3: And just today, he spoke out, and the first thing he's saying is, you people. Once I hear you people, I already know what that is.
2: Exactly.
4: He probably should have said Watermelo Felon.
2: Okay.
4: It probably would have been...
3: Alton, get out of the room.
4: My bad.
2: All right, so...
4: I mean, Watermelo would have been...
3: Out.
2: That wouldn't have been funny.
4: Just a little bit...
2: Let's just hope that this case goes through the way that it's supposed to, and we'll get a more fair opportunity to represent Carmelo in the appellate court. All right? Really quickly, I wanted to throw this out there on a lighter note. You know, we've been talking a lot about young adults still living with their parents. Well, there's been a study out there by Realtor.com, okay? And it says that 1 in 3 young adults under 35 are still living with their parents. 25.2 million adults at the age of 35 live at home in 2025, right? And they're saying that the data has proven that roughly 70% of adults at that age that are living at home are fully employed. The problem is they're not making enough to cover any type of rent out here today because rent prices have skyrocketed so much, and the amount of money people are getting paid are not matching the amount of rent that is necessary in order for you to live. It's tough out here.
3: I don't care what excuse you got. I'm not dating no man that live with his mom.
4: That's crazy. What if she live with him?
3: Bring all the statistics out that you got. It ain't gonna happen.
2: What if he's taking care of his mother?
4: That's what I'm saying. That's crazy. He pay half rent.
3: No.
2: She lives in the basement. You can stay upstairs. You don't have to see each other.
3: No, you live in the basement, fam.
2: All right, man. 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
2: Yo, thanks for listening to the Morning Hustle on 100.3 WRNB. In the morning. All right, man, listen, our time is up. We're about to get up out of here, but when we come back tomorrow, it's almost going to be like a little bit of self-therapy because how did things go so damn far?
4: Man.
2: We're talking about situations where something small turned into a huge fallout. What simple misunderstanding turned into a mountain from a molehill?
3: Because, you know, we all on edge right now. It's a lot of things going on.
2: Like, this was never supposed to go this far.
4: How did we get here? What in the hell happened?
2: Right. We're going to talk about it tomorrow. And if you got something you want to chime in, you know what to do. Hit us up, all right? In the meantime, if you want to get with us, do it on social media. How can they holler at you, L'Oreal?
3: 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StarringLoreal. Alton Walker.
4: Alton Walker Show. 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
2: Yeah. Kyle Santillan, hit me on the gram at Radio King Kyle so I can show y'all and everybody in this room what I know about soccer.
4: He's just showed me a picture, man. And if you post that picture, that's going to go viral.
3: Excuse me, it's AI.
2: I'm about to show
4: it. Oh, it's AI.
2: No, because L'Oreal going to say it. Now you know about soccer because of the World Cup. No, I've been knew about this.
4: Well, in the picture, who's the lady, though?
3: Did y'all?
2: What?
4: It was a lady.
3: Let's be real. We didn't hear him talk about soccer ever.
2: All right. Well, I'm about to show y'all on our Instagram at Radio King Kyle what it is. All right. 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

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You're CJ Divine Martino, and I got a great show lined up for you today, Booski. I got entertainment news, the midday mix at 12 noon with DJ AMH on the ones and twos. I got this goodie bag player, and I'm going to get you motivated after music from Whitney

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1: 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You know what it is? This good music, baby. Oh yeah, I got it. Up the plug. October London's on the way. I got the Ghost Town DJs, a little sprinkle of our girl Jasmine Sullivan. Plus, you can slide in my DMs with your request at Divine Martino at R&B Philly. You know I got you, Gooski. Happy Tuesday. I'm so glad you came and hung out with me today. You know we go together, so I couldn't do this thing without you. And I missed you since yesterday. So come on over here and give mama some sugar. Hold my hands. Turn your head to the side. Open your mouth. Other side. Turn your head to the other side. Give me a kiss. Ah, yes. Now turn around and toot it for me. Let me squeeze your butt. Squeeze, squeeze. Okay, I'm tooting. Squeeze mine. Oh, I felt it. Yes. Happy Tuesday, honey. I know it's super gloomy outside and we need that sun power, but we're going to dig deep within and we're going to make it through this day anyway, okay? So chin up, chest out. It's going to be an amazing day, all right? Let's get to it. It's one.
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2: This is The Daily Play with Joy Taylor. The moment we've all been waiting for is finally here. Giannis Antetokounmpo has reportedly been traded to the Miami Heat. The deal sends away Tyler Hero, Khalil Ware, Jaime Jaquez Jr., Kasperis Jakučiūnas, three first-round picks, including the number 13 pick in this year's draft, the 2031 pick, the 2033 pick, one pick swap, and one second-rounder in exchange for the Greek Freak. After informing teams that they were open for business at the NBA Draft Combine, the Bucks have landed a haul with the Heat's offer that brings in high-level starting rotational players and young talents, as well as draft capital. 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

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I mean, we don't mean to brag, but we run this sh-. 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

0: It's a banger right there, baby. That dropped in May of 1996 from Jermaine Dupri's So So Def label, and Little John was credited as one of the producers on that song because he was an A&R at Jermaine Dupri's label at the time. And the female that's singing, that's Virgo Williams. Actually, today is her birthday. Happy birthday to you, Virgo. She's a Cancer, even though her name is Virgo. But nonetheless, shout out to all the Cancers celebrating a birthday. I'm your CJ Divine Martino, and it's a dreary, cloudy, rainy Tuesday in the tri-state. It's a mild day, a high of 76, but we still gonna rock this thing, baby. And how did you make it through the storms yesterday? You good? We had severe storms that slid through the tri-state, brought flooding and damage across the region. I could tell you in Germantown, between Worcester and Godfrey, that was turned into a whole stream, okay? Church Lane, there were several vehicles that were partially submerged. Basements was flooded. A huge tree fell on two homes in the Tacony section, displacing about 10 people. It was a whole menace out here in these streets. But I'm gonna tell you who enjoyed it. The FIFA fans, child, they packed out all the bars. They was out here in these streets because, you know, their match got delayed and the organizers had to end up canceling the fan fest at Lemon Hill. But France ended up beating Iraq 3-0. Let's go, France. And the next game is on Thursday. That's Caraco versus Cote d'Ivoire. I'm pretty sure I mispronounced that, but I think you know what I was talking about, okay? I got music on the way for you. We got Mariah Carey. We got some Nelly, plus Breezy, Usher, and Bryson Tiller. It's coming up. It's 100.3 WRMV.
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getting in that work. 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Here's Randy. I Wanna Be Down. I'm your CJ Divine Martino on 100.3.

0: shame in our game. That's music from 112 Mace. Rest in peace to Big. I'm your CJ Divine Martino, and we back outside this weekend, playa. Did you not know? Concilio's annual Hispanic Fiesta, presented by Goya, is returning to Love Park. Oh, yeah. It's the city's premier Latino cultural event. 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I feel like Olga got vocals. I ain't even never heard her before, but I feel like Olga is about to bring it, honey. And it's all brought to you by Patriot Home Care. You can get more details right now and plan your whole Saturday around this thing by logging on to elconcilio.net. And while you're doing that, I'm going to work on entertainment news. T.I., he said that Versus was poor people activity. Timbaland has responded, and so has T.I. I'll let you hear what he has to say. And Floyd Mayweather is catching more heat. I'm going to break that down for you. And I heard it through Divine Gossip and Entertainment News. It's on the way for you, Bookie Boo. It's 100.3 R&B.
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2: Well, let's get into it, Playboys and Playgirls. T.I. is now clearing the air after saying that Versus was poor people activity. He was on Joe Budden's podcast promoting his final album, and he made it clear that he's no longer interested in Versus, saying, "I ain't even interested, bruh. It ain't no money over there. That ish is poor people activity." Well, Joe Budden and Mark Lamont Hill gave him pushback, saying that Versus was not really about competition, but more of a celebration of the artist. T.I. softened his stance, saying that he would consider it if the right person came along. Timbaland reacted in the comments with a huh and a string of question marks. Now, T.I. is clearing the air, saying that he spoke with Timbo and Swizz and explains what he really meant by the poor people activity. Take a listen.
3: That wasn't my intention. First of all, I was drinking. So I guess my points weren't made clear as I thought that they were. I was speaking on my experience that I had in participating or considering the participation in Versus. The question that was asked, had I made another list of people who I could, and I'm like, nah, I don't want to engage in that because my experience has been just going back and forth bickering with people for the public's entertainment. And that's not something that I want to engage in. That is what I refer to as poor people activity, not the Versus within itself.
2: He cleaned that up quick. You know, his final studio album, Kill the King, is due June the 26th. And has features from Youngboy, Never Broke Again, Summer Walker, Usher, 2 Chainz, and Jeezy. I heard it's a banger. Now let's talk about T.I.'s once arch-emesis, Mayweather. He's been hit with a new lawsuit, and this comes days after that felony theft charge. I already told you about how a jeweler was suing him for a $200,000 watch that he supposedly never paid for. Now he's facing another legal challenge after CSI Entertainment sued him, claiming he took millions for planned bouts with Mike Tyson and Manny Pacquiao, then backed out of the deals. Their promoter says they paid up $4.65 million in advance money for exclusive rights to two major events, and Floyd's management team took that money, but never delivered. So they are taking it to court. That's entertainment news for you, Booski. It's 100.3 R&B.
0: Bring them out, bring them out. 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

0: I'm gonna start calling this the AMH workout mix, because this dude be doing like calisthenics, cardio, resistance exercises. You just go in. Like, your energy goes through the roof when you're mixing, yo. You don't need to go to the gym.
1: It's all for you.
0: I love it. And that right there is my man throwing down, baby. That's your Tuesday edition of the Midday Mix. DJ AMH on the ones and twos. It just sounds so good. Don't you agree? Of course, on this 23rd day of June. On this 23rd day of Men's Mental Health Month. How's your mental doing, AMH? You all right?
1: I'm good right now.
0: Okay. Turn AMH's mic up and turn his volume down in the back, because I need to be able to hear you. You said you're doing all right?
1: Yeah, can you hear me? We good?
0: There we go.
1: Yes, I'm good.
0: You
1: I'm
0: good?
1: I'm taking care of myself. Got to get our self-care weekend. So, fellas, make sure you get your self-care on.
0: And that's the message right there. Round of applause for AMH. I want to send that message out to all the men out there. We care about you. You guys are so needed, okay? It's also National Caribbean American Heritage Month. It's Pride Month. Baby, it's Black Music Month. And we representing for them cancers, though. If you're celebrating their birthday today, superstar, you're celebrating along with Rock Nation's own Memphis Bleek. Happy birthday to one of the DeBarge brothers, Chico DeBarge. Prolific producer. No ID, straight out of Chicago. Virgo Williams, that's the lead singer from the Ghost Town DJs. Comedian Horry Cocum is Horry, Corey. Corey Holcomb. God dang it.
1: I know what you meant.
0: You. Anyway, comedian Corey Holcomb is celebrating his 56th birthday today. Former American Idol judge Randy Jackson, singer Duffy, TikTok star Aaron the Plumber, actress Frances McDormand, actress Selma Blair, and celebrating her heavenly birthday, the first American female athlete to win 3 gold medals in the Olympics, Wilma Rudolph, born on this day in 1940, baby. Yes, happy birthday to you, Cancer. May she rest in power. Now, you know I got something in this goodie bag of mine just for you, boo. If you love good R&B, I got passes for you to see Kim and Tamia live at the Dell Music Center on Thursday, July the 16th. And all you got to do is be caller number 10 right now on them R&B lines at 610-538-1130. Caller number 10, these tickets are yours, Booski. 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

0: Jadon is such a little cutie. 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
1: What's good?
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2: Hello? Did y'all get a winner yet? Am I the winner?
0: Well, what's your name?
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0: Well, happy Tuesday to you, my little raindrop. You're my caller number 10. You're so welcome. I love your energy. You just won yourself a pair of tickets to see Kim and Tamia live at the Dell Music Center on Thursday, July the 16th. You and your guests are going to be in the building, Buki.
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Here's Breezy.

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What up? This is Common, and whenever I'm in Philly, I always tap in with my girl, Divine Martino. You know how we go. We do it for the people. Love.

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yeah. And it's still a banger to this day. To this day, baby. That's A. Marie. I'm your She J Divine Martino. Welcome to your 1 o'clock hour, Booski. Welcome to the tribe. And I must admit, the goodie bag is popping today. I just gave away a pair of tickets to see Tamia and Kim live at the Dell. And I still got those tickets that you want to see Tasha Cobbs-Leonard, Chandler Moore, and John Reddick. Saturday, July 18th at the Dell. And your chance to win is coming up very soon. If I was you, I would stay super close to your radio. Plus, coming up after music from Kalani, I got another special deal for you for One Voyage 2026. I'm going to break it down. But let's get into Case and Joe. It's Faded Pictures on 100.3.

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0: She tore down the stage at the Roots Picnic, and she's sliding back through the city August the 26th and performing live at the Freedom Mortgage Pavilion. That's music from Kalani. I'm your CJ Divine Martino, and the question is, have you booked your cabins yet for One Voyage 2026? It is setting sail this fall, October the 26th through November 1st, out of Miami. Hosted by Ricky Smiley and performances galore. I'm talking about T.I., Rick Ross, D.L. Hughley, Keith Sweat, Kid Capri, Eric Benet, Dave Hollister, Jaheim, Q Parker, Tone Stiff, Jay Brown, Jonathan McReynolds, Jacqueline Carr, Pastor Mike Jr., A Southern Soul Show, and more artists to be announced. You can celebrate love at sea with vow renewals, hosted by Erica and Warren Campbell, featuring a performance by Tony Terry. Wi-Fi is included. 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The PHL code cannot be combined with any other promotions, and only a limited number of cabins are available under this exclusive offer, okay? And don't be dilly-dallying, player, because this offer ends on Monday, July the 6th, okay? Get her done, and I'm going to see you on the ship. We're going to have us a time, baby. So entertainment news is on the way. Mother's got an update on Mystical's legal woes. There is more since the sentencing and what his son has to say about the time that he's going to do. It's going to break your heart. Plus, I'm going to tell you how Carmelo Anthony's fight is not over and why Ice Cube had to suspend two of the Big Three's biggest ballers. We're going to break that down for you in the second half of I Heard It Through Divine Gossip and Entertainment News. After music from LMA, it's on the way. It's 100.3 R&B.
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12: 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I'm like, bro, what are you doing? 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
2: All right, baby, let's get into it. And guess who got more updates on Mystical? Mother knows.
3: Devon Martino. The Mystical story just keeps getting messier, my friend. More disturbing details are coming out as the woman he assaulted continues her civil lawsuit against him. According to court documents, the woman says she went to Mystical's home thinking it was a normal visit, but things allegedly took a terrifying turn. She claims he accused her of stealing money, punched and choked her, forced her to take off her clothes, spit in her face, poured rubbing alcohol on her, and even threatened her with scissors. Jesus, take the wheel. What in the Edward Scissorhands is going on, Mystical? She also says after making her pray with him and apologizing, he sexually assaulted her. Earlier this month, Mystical, whose real name is Michael Tyler, pleaded guilty to third-degree rape earlier this year and was sentenced to 20 years in prison. When he's released, he'll be 85. Now his son, Million Tyler, is speaking out for the first time, and honestly, it's heartbreaking. Million said he feels for the victim, but is also struggling with watching his father go to prison. He admitted he's not ready to visit him behind bars and shared a message that hit hard. Quote, I hope you get the help you need, baby. Don't drop the soap. Now that Mystical has been sentenced to 20 years in prison after pleading guilty to third-degree rape, are we still playing Mystical at the cookout?
2: Yeah, player. I think it's safe to say we will no longer be playing Mystical at the cookout. But I got some update on Carmelo Anthony's fight. It definitely continues. A new legal team, including Texas NAACP President Gary Bledsoe, appellate attorney Russell Wilson II, and civil rights lawyer Brooke Kluse, has officially stepped in to lead the efforts to overturn his murder conviction. They're going to conduct an independent review of the trial, and they're going to explore all possible appeal options. Carmelo was convicted earlier this month in the death of Alston Metcalf and sentenced to 35 years in prison. Now let's talk about your boy Ice Cube. He had to boss up on two of his biggest Big Three stars, ballers Lance Stephenson and Michael Beasley. Each of them have been suspended for one game for cutting up on the court. Officials determined that both players' conduct fell short of professionalism, respect, and sportsmanship. They emphasized that while physical play and trash talk is a part of the game, fighting is not tolerated. They're going to serve their suspensions separately. Stephenson is going to sit out on week two and Beasley for week three. That's entertainment news. It's 100.3 R&B.
0: Bring them out, bring them out. 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
2: 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In this segment, P. Morgan Chase.
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for what, baby? That's music from Drizzy, your CJ Divine Martino, reminding you that this Sunday, the BET Awards is on, baby. 8 p.m., 7 Central, and hosted by Drewski. So you already know this is going to be gooder than a mug, and a lot of performances will be on deck. Cardi B, who is also in the lead with 6 nominations, will be performing. Common, Dolce, Don Toliver, French Montana and Max B, our girl Jill Scott, Kalani, Queen Latifah, Rick Ross, Tim's, T.I., The War and Treaty, K-1, and so much more will be hitting the stage. Lauryn Hill, she's going to receive the Living Legend Award. Tiana Taylor is going to receive the Icon Award, and some more surprises are on deck. So make sure you tap in, because you know what? Your CJ is going to be there, and I'm going to take you on that journey with me with all the behind the scenes of what's going down. So you should follow me right now at Divine Martino and follow us at R&B Philly to stay in the know. I got your 2 o'clock hour on the way with music from two of the people that are performing at the BET Awards. That's Jill Scott and T.I. It's coming up for you. But first, let's get into the lady who just got a street named after her in Newark. Here's Faith Evans on 100.3 WRMD.

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From Who is Jill Scott, Words and Sounds, Volume 1. That right there is feel-good music, honey. That's Jill Scott. He loves me. On 100.3 WRMV, Philly's RMV station, your CJ Divine Martino and One Voyage 2026 set sail this fall out of Miami, hosted by Ricky Smiley and featuring performances from T.I., Rick Ross, D.L. 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

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Cause we gonna smooth it out. 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

0: What up, mama? Girl, take a breath. Chill for a sec. 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
1: Mm-hmm. You better come on into my she shed, girl. Let me scoot you on over so you can have a seat. I even poured you a little drinky drink and everything. I got an umbrella for you on this rainy Tuesday. Let's chop it up. Welcome to your mommy moment. So glad you're kicking it with me today. I'm so happy that I even brought you a little something in this goodie bag of mine. I got a pair of tickets for you to check out Tasha Cobbs-Leonard, Chandler Moore, and John Reddick. You know how it's going down at the Dell on Saturday, July the 18th, honey. It's going to be a beautiful thing. And if you want to be in the building soaking in all this royalness, I suggest that you be calling number 10 right now at 610-538-1130. It's going to be inspirational, and we just need that. We need that boost. We need to be poured into. If this is calling your name, then be calling number 10. Once again, 610-538-1130. Calling number 10, I got you, Bilski. Good luck. It's 100.3 R&B.
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3: 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If I say your lady part smell like fish, that was a good thing. So she was growing up like, yeah, I got that good fish and all that. I'm like, bro, what are you doing? And they was like, she got what?
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0: Mm-hmm. That dropped in August of 97, written and produced by Jimmy Jam and Terry Lewis from her third studio album, Share My World. Oh, that was a good album. That's Mary J. Blige with Everything, and I'm giving you everything, including these tickets to see Tasha Cobbs, Leonard, and more at the Dell. 100.3, what at? Who this is?
1: Amaya Williams.
0: Well, happy Tuesday to you, my little sunbeam choir singer. You're my caller number 10. Yes, that's air horns for the Lord, baby. You just got yourself a pair of passes to see Tasha Cobbs, Leonard, Chandler Moore, and John Reddick at the Dell Music Center. We're going to rejoice in the park on Saturday, July the 18th, and you and your guests will be there getting it in. Congratulations.
1: Thank you.
0: Yes, make this thing official. Tell everybody what station is hooking you up with passes to see Tasha Cobbs, Leonard, and more at the Dell.
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7: 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My girl, when we first started dating, she's half black, half Filipino, but she was raised by her stepfather, he's white. 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If I say your lady parts smell like fish, that was a good thing. So she was going around like, yeah, I got that good fish and all that. I'm like, bro, what are you doing? And they was like, she got what? Yeah, that's good, bitch. I was like, no, that is not a good thing, bro. That means, like, oh, I've been telling people
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That's two down, three to go, playa. I will see you tomorrow, 10 a.m. right after the morning hustle. I have more entertainment news, more of the midday mix. And you best believe I'm bringing this goodie bag of mine with more chances for you to win passes to see Kim and Tamia live at the Dell, Tasha Cobbs, Leonard, Chandler Moore, and John Reddick at the Dell, and so much more. D.L. Hughley is up next. He's going to take you on your ride home, all right? I'm going to leave you with music from one of the artists performing live on One Voyage 2026. It's setting sail this fall out of Miami, and I got a great deal for you. Use my code PHL, that's PHL, to receive up to a $250 onboard credit per cabin. 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Catch Tone Stiff performing live on the ship. Straight out of Jersey, baby. It's called Fly on 100.3 WRNV. Take it.

Hey, Divine, we ain't trying to rush your number. 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Hughley Show. That is up next on 100.3 Philly's Best R&B.

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1: What did you set this on, hell?
0: My name is
1: you gotta
0: DL.
1: Make her say my name one time here.
0: My name is DL.
2: Ladies and gentlemen, put your hands together for DL Hughley.
1: Happy birthday, of course, to Randy Jackson, American Idol Randy Jackson. Happy birthday to Damon Thomas and my frat brother. Happy birthday to Clarence Thomas. I don't know why I say happy birthday to him. He's done more to hurt black. You know, he never spoke, and then when he did speak, he messed the world up for black people.
3: Yeah. Stay quiet. Yeah. Yeah.
1: Happy birthday to one and only Corey Holcomb. Happy birthday to Memphis Bleek. Of course, it is Black Music Month and Pride Month.
3: Oh, come on, that's a legend. Posthumously, we missed a birthday. Yeah.
1: I didn't. I'm just.
3: Oh, you know what? Easy. My bad. I'm gonna sit back.
1: Easy.
3: Sit back.
1: Why don't you try that? And happy birthday to the legendary Posthumously, of course, Wilma Rudolph. We have a great show lined up for you. Of course, I will have a little note from the GED section. Plus, if Jazzy can put her watermelon cake down, she's gonna do
4: never
1: a jazz report on the D.L. 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
1: Jazzman.
2: Oh, man.
1: Can you please tell us what's trending?
2: Well, we've talked quite a bit about everything that's trending, and that is Obama's museum, Michelle Obama's speech, the daughters, of course, that everybody was talking about how beautiful they are and how much they've grown. But other people are talking about the fact that it cost $1 billion for this presidential center, and very upset about it. You know, they say that it's more than just a museum. It's an activation kind of place where, you know, it's going to be a lot of activism and all the things. A lot of people are talking about what it looks like it was, you know, produced in Dubai and all the things. What I know is most people on social media think it is beautiful. They were so happy to see the Obamas, the entire family, and were really motivated, inspired by Michelle Obama's speech and the way she talked about her husband. And it was such a stark contrast to everything else that we've been seeing.
3: Private donors paid for it too. So what are you tripping? Mm-hmm. You know, come on, man.
1: Yes, here's the thing. It may well be, at the way that they're trying to erase Black history, and I said this in my note, it may well be the only proof that he ever existed as president of America.
2: Yep. That's true.
1: Mm-hmm. So I and I didn't have I couldn't tell you what I know that Ronald Reagan has, his library in Simi Valley. That's what, at 12 miles from where I live. Mm-hmm. I know that, Nixon has his in California also. Bill Clinton has his in New York, right? Up at Chappaquiddick, New York. What is it? For the life of me, have never heard anybody discussing the size or the price of a presidential library. Never before.
3: They're not fussing about
2: that.
3: Well,
2: the fact that it's sold out.
3: Yeah,
2: so.
3: And not fussing about that arch that Trump is trying to build and all his other monuments.
1: Well, and the golden arches that they built him. So
2: And since we're talking about that, the other thing that's trending, we talked about this too, the reflecting pool. And the fact that it's full of algae, the fact that, you know, someone was arrested, the 67-year-old former Olympian was in the canoe, just, you know, he said he just reached down and picked up what seemed to be, I guess, the bottom, which was blue, but he said he didn't really take it out. It just was kind of floating around there.
1: We'll see how
2: and he
1: goes.
2: Recorded it. And so, of course, Trump is okay and pissed off and saying that it is because of that they're going to have to redo the entire thing because of vandalism. It's not actually that the pool is a problem. It's the vandalism that he's blaming it on.
1: Yeah, so he bought the OG and made the algae and it made the whole, he poured the bleach in. You know, here's the thing.
2: Stop it.
1: He doesn't even have to conjure up a plausible story. He can say anything and his stupid ass followers will believe it.
2: Will believe it.
1: And even if they don't believe it. Somebody said this today, and I think this guy named Alex Ruby. He's on my page, and I follow him. And it's at Alex Kuby official. And he says, at this point, if you're a Trump supporter, there's no way you could be at this point a Trump supporter and still be a good person.
3: Right.
1: I believe that's absolutely true. I ain't talking about before. At this point, if you're still a Trump supporter, you're a horrible human being. At this point.
2: Terrible. At this point. And that's what's trending.
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0: This week was demonstrative of a tale of two black fathers. One, as told by Jeff Metcalf, who fortunately lost his son in the fight between Carmelo Anthony. That is unfortunate. I can, and I've said this before, I feel nothing but sympathy for a man or a family that loses a young a son or a young child, period. I think that it is unimaginable grief. But grief is not an entree into racist tropes. And that's exactly what Jeff Metcalf did. He, the familiar tropes that he rolled out were talking about black people in general. And particularly, he said something about black fathers. And it is, I think that it's all too common for people to assail black fatherhood. It's often too common for them to use stereotypes. We can tell them ad nauseum that the CDC says that black men participate at a greater degree than any other family, black fathers participate at a greater degree than virtually any other demographic. But that will fall on deaf ears. But I think more demonstrative was the tale of Jalen Bronson, NBA champion Jalen Bronson, and his father. I think it is the story of David and Goliath. If David were sitting there with his father, I'm struck by the fact that he was playing the face of the league, the 7'6" behemoth, Wimby, who was going to be the face of the league and who was heralded to win and that he was supposed to win. As a matter of fact, 75% of the time they played, 75% of the time the San Antonio Spurs won. And every single time the New York Knicks came back. Now, I'm not going to say that this is the best team the Knicks have ever had. I'm not going to say that he is the best player that they have ever had. That's going to be up to them to decide. But I will say this. In 53 years, what I found the most remarkable, what is the clearest example of what a black father can do to a black son. Every single time they fell behind, that young man had to sit next to his father. And his father had prepared him for every single moment. There was a sense of calm you could see. You could just see that they didn't panic because that man was sitting next to that father, that black father, and he had taught him. He had shown him. He had pushed him to the limit. So when he was being pushed to his limit externally, he rose. He rose. And he won when nobody thought he could. He shut up all the doubters. As a matter of fact, you would learn that the only person who really, really believed in him was the father who pushed him to the greatness. I don't know if he's the greatest Nick ever, but that was the greatest example, the starkest example of what a black man sitting next to his black son can do against all odds. So the next time somebody wants to quantify what it is to be a black father, or to malign it, or to denigrate it, or to stereotype it, the next time you ask where a black father is, he's helping his son raise a championship trophy. It's a little note from the GED section. It's the D.L. Hughley Show.
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4: 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My girl, when we first started dating, she's half black, half Filipino, but she was raised by her stepfather and he's white. So she got really hip to a lot of the black sayings and stuff. If I seen your lady part smell like fish, that was a good thing. So she would go around and be like, yeah, I got that good fish and all that. I'm like, bro, what are you doing? And they was like, she got what? Like, yeah, I got that good fish. I was like, no, that is not a good thing, bro. That means and she was like, oh, I've been telling people that for years.
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29: 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We've got a crash on the PA Turnpike eastbound between Willow Grove and Route 1. It's in the right lane, traffic heavy through there. Traffic lights not working on the boulevard this afternoon, both directions between Front Street and 3rd Street. The Crohn's and Colitis Foundation has led inflammatory bowel disease research and care for over 50 years. 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

0: She's smart. It's the Jazzy Report on the D.L. Hughley Show.
1: The Senate has overwhelmingly passed a bipartisan bill aimed at lowering housing costs, sending the legislation to the House. The 21st Century Road to Housing Act includes measures that would waive environmental review requirements for some housing construction projects, encouraging renovating aging homes, and incentivize communities to build more housing.
2: Yeah, there's a housing shortage. This is for the first time in 40 years. You know, the average age of home ownership now is 40.
1: But it's not just, in my opinion, I think there's housing out there, it's just so unaffordable.
2: Then it's not out there.
1: Gracious. My God.
2: Well, because first we had the thing of these corporations would buy all the houses, and the Zillows and all those people.
1: Yep.
2: Now it's just, I think really people are having a hard time making the income.
1: That's what I think it is too.
2: Yeah.
1: Especially when you consider you have to have what is the first last month's rent and a security deposit? It's like,
2: that's
1: dang,
2: an apartment.
1: That's a lot. Well, I'm just saying.
2: A security deposit for?
1: Yeah. Well, I mean, even for apartments, it's still housing, you know, people who are looking to buy, you know, or to rent anything. It's just tough.
3: And the interest rates are so high.
1: Yes. Australia has introduced a medical treatment that allows doctors to freeze tumors and relieve severe pain without opening a patient up. The technology uses magnetic resonance imaging to guide freezing probes directly into cancerous growths. Once the temperature drops to a critical level, the cancer cells are destroyed. And they say it works particularly for complex or hard to reach parts in the body.
2: Freezing.
1: That's pretty incredible. Well, I mean, if you can target the cancer cells specifically without cutting somebody open, that's pretty cool.
2: So thank you for that. So Whoopi Goldberg says the New York Knicks should visit the White House. Listen to her reasoning.
4: I want them to go.
5: Do you?
4: I want all those black men to stand in our house and remind all of those people, as we try to remind
5: the Vice President,
4: that when you try to destroy one part of history, you're destroying all of our histories. And they, as champions, not only as amazing basketball players, but as people who were down and came back up, this is what this looks like.
6: Yes.
4: This is what this looks like. So I want them to go. I want them to go, if only so the kids know that nobody can keep you down if you are rising. That's what I want.
2: I love Whoopi, but hail to the no.
1: Nope.
2: Hail to the no. I think that given this is, and somebody said this, and I was talking about this yesterday, Alex, he's a cat I follow. If at this point you are still a Trump supporter, you are a horrible person.
1: You are a horrible person.
2: And I think that anything you do to normalize him, you know, when they're like, oh, we need to respect the office, and you don't respect the office. And anything you do helps him to look like he's being normal, and he isn't. Nobody else is gone. Nobody else is gone. He was responsible for the one loss they had. Why would you go? So do you agree that with Whoopi that they should go? 877-242-2426.
1: Also, hit us up on Twitter at D.L. 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
2: 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It's The D.L. Hughley Show.
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0: the D.L. Hughley Show, your 2026 edition. If you're going to be in Salt Lake City, I'm going to be there this Friday and Saturday. So come check me out at Wise Guys in Salt Lake City, which is a dope little city. If you haven't gotten a chance, it is a dope little city. Salt Lake City is pretty dope. So Whoopi Goldberg says this.
1: I want them to go.
2: Do you?
1: I want all those black men to stand in our house and remind all of those people, as we try to remind
2: the Vice President
1: that when you try to destroy one part of history, you're destroying all of our histories. And they, as champions, not only as amazing basketball players, but as people who were down and came back up. This is what this looks like.
2: Yes.
1: This is what this looks like. So I want them to go. I want them to go, if only so the kids know that nobody can keep you down if you are rising. Yes. That's what I want.
0: Do you agree? Skip, what do you think?
3: Hell no. Hell no. You don't have to go. You don't agree with it.
0: Let the white players go.
3: Let them go.
0: Oh, there are none.
3: There's not like one on the team.
0: And they almost gaffled him up when he's trying to go. They like, he said, I'm on the team.
3: No, yeah. You should not. Hey, that's your off-season. Do what you want to do, man. You don't have to go.
4: Dolan said they accepted the invitation.
0: Yeah, Dolan, he
4: of course he would, because he's friends with Trump.
3: Yeah. He can go, but you might be standing there all by your damn self.
0: Yeah, you go. Do your thing. It's your thing.
4: Yeah.
0: Do what you want to do. No, I'm not.
3: I can't see it.
0: Yeah, I can't see it. I can't see why they would do it, especially there are a few of them who just have strong opposition to him. You know who gets down? I don't like Abby Phillips' show. I like Abby Phillips, but I don't like her.
4: Yeah, I don't like her show either. But I do like her quite a bit.
0: I like her. Is she pregnant?
4: She's like a calm storm.
0: Yeah.
4: You know what I mean?
0: Yeah. Is she pregnant?
4: I have no idea. Let me check with her vagina. Excuse me.
0: I don't think you can check her vagina.
4: I don't know if she's pregnant or not. Let's Google it and see. Just saying.
5: That's the entry
4: point. So weird question.
0: Is she pregnant? Well, let me get my clothes.
4: Right. I mean, just
0: no,
4: saying.
0: That's not,
4: yes.
0: No
4: mind checking. She is pregnant. She's expecting her second child.
0: Yeah, because her skin is tight.
4: It's tight?
0: You know what I mean? They get, they get skin tight. So she's still pregnant.
4: The pregnant glow, is that what you're talking about?
0: I don't think it's glow. I think it's tight skin.
4: Oh, okay. Well,
0: I didn't see any. I didn't notice any glow, but I thought it's tight. She looked like she was uncomfortable.
4: Oh.
0: You know what I mean? Still had to work. You know what I mean?
4: We could just, move on.
0: Yeah, I'm just saying. You don't want to tell me you got to go check her vagina. I'd say,
4: well, you asked
0: pregnant.
4: Me as if I don't know Abby Phillips. You could have
0: done exactly what you did after.
4: And
0: you,
4: I did.
0: That's all
4: but
0: you
4: I said what I said. Okay.
0: After you said that incredibly stupid thing, you could have done
4: what
0: that.
4: What time are we moving on?
0: Okay, I'm just telling you.
4: That's all I want to know.
0: Jesus. Check her vagina. Jesus. All right.
5: It was kind of funny.
0: We're going to be getting to more of your calls in a bit. Do you think the Knicks should go to the White House? It's the D.L. 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

0: Goldberg says this.
1: I want them to go.
2: Do you?
1: I want all those black men to stand in our house and remind all of those people, as we try to remind
2: the Vice President, the
1: Vice President that when you try to destroy one part of history, you're destroying all of our histories. And they, as champions, not only as amazing basketball players, but as people who were down and came back up. This is what this looks like.
3: Yes.
1: This is what this looks like. So I want them to go. I want them to go, if only so the kids know that nobody, nobody can keep you down if you are rising up. That's what I want.
0: I love Whoopi. I adore her. Nope. Yeah. I wouldn't do it.
4: I'm going, no.
0: But Junior's hand to the king. What do you think?
5: No. I mean, she's entitled to her opinion, but if you think about it, if you're going under the auspices of an argument where you're respecting the office and the office has been drastically remodeled, that ain't the same office
6: She wants to talk about, oh, like it's in Trump's face. Like, oh, look at these black men and immigrants that you want to put out the country. And look what they did.
0: He could go down to an ICE detention center. Yeah. It's the same thing.
4: Right.
5: And he don't care. So
0: he can watch the soccer game. He can watch the Senegalese team get jammed up on the tarmac. Yeah. The same thing.
5: Plus, you
4: and the other thing is, we already know that he doesn't care anything about that kind of stuff. When you're trying to send some kind of message. No. Do you remember when Chrisette Michelle went? She said, "Well, I wore a basket skirt to show that nobody cared about that. Nobody cared anything about your skirt. So they're not going to care nothing about your message.
0: Doesn't wear all your clothes.
5: Yeah, it's all about him. So if you're going, just know that.
0: Yeah. All right, and you see what happens after you go.
4: Exactly.
0: My man, that was a great running back for the Philadelphia
4: Eagles. Done.
0: Look at man, I'm telling you, he's bad like Slap Rock.
4: Look at all those pastors who went. They all done lost their churches. Stupid.
0: All right, we're getting to your calls. Coming up, it's the D.L. Hughley Show.
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0: So this is Whoopi Goldberg.
1: I want them to go.
2: Do you?
1: I want all those black men to stand in our house and remind all of those people, as we try to remind
2: the Vice President,
1: that when you try to destroy one part of history, you're destroying all of our histories. And they, as champions, not only as amazing basketball players, but as people who were down and came back up. This is what this looks like.
3: Yes.
1: This is what this looks like. So I want them to go. I want them to go, if only so the kids know that nobody, nobody can keep you down if you are rising.
0: Do you agree? We're going right to the phones.
4: Hell to the no, no, no. No, no, and no. And tell you, he believes it's correct. Give him some provisions if you got to go. Stop demeaning black folks. Stop embarrassing immigrants that are citizens of the United States. Do not go to the White House and normalize that idiot.
5: I agree with what Whoopi Goldberg said, but I also don't think they should go, because the minute they go, he's still going to, right after, say or do something that just, they shouldn't go at all. Nah, just forget it.
6: My thoughts are no, they should not go. No. Do not normalize this man. He is an awful person. He and his administration, they should not go to that White House for any reason, not even to cut the grass. No.
7: Well, I just want to say that how can you respect the office until if the office itself is returned to represent what the office is meant to be? And with us talking about respecting the office, there's no way you can respect it. It's like respecting a bathroom that's unclean and unhealthy to go in. I'd rather go outside than go into to office for what is here. Now, this office has been condemned, and they know why.
8: A capital N-O. And I'll tell you why. They can go somewhere else and eat McDonald's. He doesn't even deserve their presence. He does not, because he's a horrible person. And the other thing I want you to tell DL, to let him know the company that fixed the reflecting pool, their company's name is called Greenwater. I'm not kidding you. That's the name of that company, Greenwater Solutions.
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8: 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Traffic lights not working on the boulevard this afternoon. This is between Front Street and 3rd Street, impacting traffic in both directions, heavy both ways. Flooding on Lincoln Drive. This is northbound between Gypsy Lane and Wissahickon Avenue. The right lane is blocked. 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I'm Jason Lee. 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
0: Ooh, thank God the commercial's over. Let's get back to this good music on 100.3 WRNB.

0: Yeah. It's the Dale Hughley Show, your 2026 edition. In case you're going to be in Salt Lake City this Friday and Saturday, I'll be there. Wise guys, come check me out. What does it say about a country that more people have been in trouble, more people have been indicted for touching a pool and touching a child? What does it say about that?
1: Yes.
0: And let's be, what do you think is more likely, that a man who consistently destroys everything he touches? If you look at what he did with the economy with tariffs, look at what he did with war, look at affordability. Everything he touches turns to shit. Everything. Yep. So you think it's more vandals involved, and then you find out that it was his friend who looked like a shiesty ass dude.
2: Oh my God.
1: And well, my thing is that you're
0: always
1: really
0: looking for somebody to blame. It's Obama, it's vandals. It is. You know what? They should never, the MAGA should never even have wanted to go near a reflecting pool, because the first thing you, the least, the last thing they do is ever reflect. Mm-hmm. So they should have never went closer. There was no reason for them to, but what he did was he tried to use that as one of those things to distract. Look, even though everything's horrible, look what I'm doing at the, I'm doing a ballroom. I got a UFC thing. I got the reflecting pool. Everything, like everything he touches. Why would you want, look at the White House, look at how it looks. Look at the reflecting pool, how it looks. Don't you think this is God going, you know what?
3: I told y'all.
0: All that's missing is pestilence. That's it. That's all.
1: But he's so anxious to get to the bottom of what's happening with the reflecting pool that he's like, I'm going to get all the, I have all this evidence and we're going to go to court. Yeah. So you would do that, but not, you know, the whole thing with Epstein. It's like, nah, nothing to see here. Let's look at this pool over here, though.
0: It's
1: ducks dying. Yeah. I mean, it's just so much.
2: You got peace in
0: the ducks are dying. The ones that the Haitians didn't eat. They're apparently they're dying.
2: Oh, my God.
0: Jesus. These ducks are dying. Mm. They didn't. Okay, so that whole pool, vandals.
1: Yes.
0: The whole pool, they did.
1: They did. The whole thing.
0: So at what point, because you guys poured peroxide in there. Yeah. So what point? Yeah. It's incompetence.
1: Right.
0: The how do you mess up a pool? Anybody who can't clean a pool can't win a war. I'm telling you. Anybody who cannot clean a pool can't win a war. And this can all be over if you guys just admit you were wrong. You know what? They had the list of the worst presidents. He's on it.
1: Look at how much time that we're spending, right, as a country.
0: Fixing
1: concerned about a pool.
0: Yeah. But it was one of those things.
1: So stupid.
0: He bought it up to distract us, and now it's a distraction.
1: It's a distraction. Yeah.
0: He bought it up to distract us. Look how beautiful it is, and it ain't. I think I'm going to change it blue.
1: Yeah.
0: And look, apparently, he didn't like it.
1: Yeah. Yeah. It's actually a great reflection of his entire administration, right? When you get in there, it's algae. It's the swamp that you talked about.
0: Yeah.
1: Here it is.
0: Yeah. And you would think that the one thing MAGA would be good with is pond scum.
1: Good one, DL.
0: Coming up this hour, people get really upset. We're still going to give them an opportunity to vent with our segment called
3: F.U.D.L. Hughley.
0: Plus, we're going to honor someone's benevolence as the human being of the week. It's the DL Hughley.
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7: 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I'm like, bro, what are you doing? 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

0: Sometimes people get very upset with the things I say, so we're going to give them an opportunity to express themselves with our segment called F.U.D.O. Hughley. So won't you please welcome our F.U.D.O. Hughley correspondent, little Niecy James.
1: Hello, this is Niecy James, your F.U.D.O. Hughley correspondent. Our first F.U.D.O. Hughley comment is from Facebook. Reader65 says, DL, I bought the audiobook version of your new book. I enjoyed listening to it, but there's one problem, your voice. Usually when I get an audiobook, I listen to a smooth voice reading it. A voice like James Earl Jones or the guy from Allstate. But instead, I had to listen to your gravelly voice. How much do you smoke? Or do you gargle with razor blades? Next time, get someone with a nice voice to read your audiobook. I'd rather listen to someone rake their nails across a chalkboard than listen to your horrendous voice. Fuck you, D.L. Hughley.
2: Our next FU D.L. Hughley response comes from a D.L. Hughley show listener who sent a message through the app. PHME75 says, D.L., I listen to your little radio show nearly every day. Admittedly, you are very entertaining. The problem is, you think you know everything about anything. What are you? The smartest, uneducated middle school dropout the world has ever seen? F*** you, D.L. Hughley. Today's last F.U. D.L. Hughley response is a message from Facebook from another radio listener. Crunch45 says, D.L., how are you always giving us health tips? You're always saying, don't eat nitrates, don't use antiperspirant, watch your sugar and carb intake. But you smoke and drink every day. You're like the fat doctor who tells me I need to lose weight. You, D.L. Hughley. That's it for this week. This has been Niecy James, your F.U. D.L. Hughley correspondent. And until next week, bye!
0: You're gonna recognize the good in someone as a human being of the week. That is up in 20 minutes. It's the D.L. Hughley Show.
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0: situations where you never realize, well, first of all, how quickly the water can rise.
1: Oh, and my then, God, help me.
2: It's Mike Le Perez. Do the rest of it.
1: Where is Mike Le Perez at?
2: Here he is. He's right here. Mike Le Perez.
3: I'm impressed. Yeah, he jumped in there.
0: Yeah, he did.
3: Without and Sager.
0: Yep, her daughter in there, you know, it was pretty great. I mean, especially considering they tell you all the time, don't drive into, you know, when you into a body of water. You never know how deep it is or how quickly
2: it's
0: moving.
2: Oh, my God, it's Mike Le Perez.
0: It's Mike Larry Perez.
2: Mike Larry Perez.
0: Yeah.
2: Oh, my God, it's Mike Larry Perez.
0: Yeah, she said it was like the voice of God.
3: Wow.
0: And got her before she was completely swept away.
3: Without a water truck.
0: Mm-hmm. Yeah. Uh-oh.
2: Hey, you know what? We don't have to bring me in there.
0: Yeah.
3: Why not?
2: Because, all right. Well, so Mike Larry Perez, he risked his life. And, you know, no greater love doth a man have than to lay down his life for his brother or his sister.
3: Amen.
2: Mike Larry Perez, you're a human being of the week.
0: Yep.
2: We're a rare fraternity, but we know what it's like to actually save
0: people. Wait a minute. How did you get in there?
2: I've saved people from drowning, too. All right, coming up, we got what you need to know with one and only Sybil Wilkes. That's up in 10 minutes. It's the D.O. Hughley Show.
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11: 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Broken down vehicle 95 northbound between the Betsy Ross Bridge and Bridge Street in the right lane. Heavy back to the Vine. Traffic lights not working. Boulevard, this is between Front Street and 3rd Street. Traffic heavy both ways. 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

0: Now it's time for What You Need to Know with the one and only Sybil Wilkes.
1: It's Sybil Wilkes with What We Need to Know. A positive update from the Oval Office regarding the situation in Iran. President Trump reports that peace negotiations with that country are moving along very well, with plans to use unfrozen funds from Iran to buy food from American farmers. And in an extraordinary civil rights milestone, an innocent black man by the name of Irvin Harris has been freed after serving 42 years in prison for a rape he did not commit, following a historic Juneteenth exoneration based on modern memory science. In Florida, a horrific child abuse investigation is underway after a Gainesville mother was arrested for the brutal beating death of her 2-year-old daughter. And finally, Pixar's Toy Story 5 is completely dominating the box office and probably your home too, shattering records with a massive $160 million opening, while the TSA warns World Cup tourists pack their ranch dressing inside their checked bags. I'm Sybil Wilkes. Be informed, be empowered.
0: Thank you so very much, Sybil.
2: Paid.
0: All right, more of the D.L. Hughley Show coming up. I guess it's the D.L. Hughley Show.
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0: There's nothing wrong with your phone. They're just not texting you back. Jasmine, give us five reasons they're not texting you back by Bossip.
1: All right, number five, because they booed up.
2: Yeah. Not what
1: they
2: you
1: got time to be calling you. Yep. They booed up already.
0: Yep, that'll do it.
1: Number four of the top five reasons they are not texting you back. Your text wasn't about food or sex.
0: Yeah.
1: I don't even know what y'all got to talk about.
0: Yeah.
1: Number three of the top five reasons they're not texting you back. Your message is too long.
0: Yeah.
2: I hate long messages. Oh, come on.
0: Yeah.
1: You know it's long when it breaks it up automatically for you in two messages.
2: Nobody reading all this.
1: Number two of the top five reasons they are not texting you back because you are boring.
0: Mm. You know you're boring when you text boring.
1: Right. What y'all
0: How
1: doing?
0: How can you text boring?
1: What y'all doing? Nothing.
0: And how are you a boring texter?
1: Well.
0: Because you add your own inflection when somebody texts.
1: Yeah. You do. Because that's how, and you know they're boring when you say it in a boring tone.
0: Yeah, you're a boring texter.
1: And the number one of the top five reasons they are not texting you back, because they don't like you.
0: Yeah. Ooh-wee. We're going to give you a little note from the GD section. That's up in 15 minutes. It's the D.L. Hughley Show. You know who I am?
3: D.L. Hughley. Afternoons.
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0: The sister is not going to have sex with no kid. The sister ain't going to get no unless you got a job.
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0: I know you six, but you better get a paper route or something.
3: Afternoons will never be the same. The D.L. Hughley Show.
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0: This week was demonstrative of a tale of two black fathers. One, as told by Jeff Metcalf, who fortunately lost his son in the fight between Carmelo Anthony. That is unfortunate. I've said this before, I feel nothing but sympathy for a man or a family that loses a son or a young child, period. I think that it is unimaginable grief. But grief is not an entree into racist tropes. And that's exactly what Jeff Metcalf did. The familiar tropes that he rolled out were talking about black people in general. And particularly, he said something about black fathers. And it is, I think that it's all too common for people to assail black fatherhood. It's often too common for them to use stereotypes. We can tell them ad nauseum that the CDC says that black men participate at a greater degree than any other family. Black fathers participate at a greater degree than virtually any other demographic. But that will fall on deaf ears. But I think more demonstrative was the tale of Jalen Bronson, NBA champion Jalen Bronson, and his father. I think it is the story of David and Goliath. If David were sitting there with his father, I'm struck by the fact that he was playing the face of the league, the 7'6" behemoth, Wimby, who was going to be the face of the league and who was heralded to win and that he was supposed to win. As a matter of fact, 75% of the time they played, 75% of the time the San Antonio Spurs won. And every single time the New York Knicks came back. Now, I'm not going to say that this is the best team the Knicks have ever had. I'm not going to say that he is the best player that they have ever had. That's going to be up to them to decide. But I will say this. In 53 years, what I found the most remarkable, what is the clearest example of what a black father can do to a black son. Every single time they fell behind, that young man had to sit next to his father. And his father had prepared him for every single moment. There was a sense of calm you could see. You could just see that they didn't panic because that man was sitting next to that father, that black father, and he had taught him. He had shown him. He had pushed him to the limit. So when he was being pushed to his limit externally, he rose. He rose. And he won when nobody thought he could. He shut up all the doubters. As a matter of fact, you would learn that the only person who really, really believed in him was the father who pushed him to the greatness. I don't know if he's the greatest Nick ever, but that was the greatest example, the starkest example of what a black man sitting next to his black son can do against all odds. So the next time somebody wants to quantify what it is to be a black father, or to malign it, or to denigrate it, or to stereotype it, the next time you ask where a black father is, he's helping his son raise a championship trophy. It's a little note from the GED section. It's the D.L. Hughley Show.
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17: Why can't states get FEMA money? 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

0: system.
1: Jazzman.
2: Oh, man.
1: Can you please tell us what's trending?
2: Well, we've talked quite a bit about everything that's trending, and that is Obama's museum, Michelle Obama's speech, the daughters, of course, that everybody was talking about how beautiful they are and how much they've grown. But other people are talking about the fact that it cost $1 billion for this presidential center, and very upset about it. You know, they say that it's more than just a museum. It's an activation kind of place where, you know, it's going to be a lot of activism and all the things. A lot of people are talking about what it looks like it was, you know, produced in Dubai and all the things. What I know is most people on social media think it is beautiful. They were so happy to see the Obamas, the entire family, and were really motivated, inspired by Michelle Obama's speech and the way she talked about her husband. And it was such a stark contrast to everything else that we've been seeing.
3: Private donors paid for it too. So what did trigger? Mm-hmm. You know, come on, man.
1: Yes, here's the thing. It may well be, at the way that they're trying to erase Black history, and I said this in my note, it may well be the only proof that he ever existed as president of America.
2: Yep, that's true.
1: Mm-hmm. So, I and I didn't have nobody, I couldn't tell you what, I know that Ronald Reagan has his library in Simi Valley that's, what, at 12 miles from where I live. Mm-hmm. I know that, Nixon has his in California also. Bill Clinton has his in New York, right? Up at Chappaquiddick, New York. What is it? For the life of me, have never heard anybody discussing the size or the price of a presidential library. Never before.
3: They're not fussing
2: about
3: that.
2: Well, the fact that it's sold out.
3: Yeah, so. And not fussing about that arch that Trump is trying to build and all his other monuments.
1: Well, and the golden arches that they built him. So,
2: And since we're talking about that, the other thing that's trending, we talked about this too, the reflecting pool. And the fact that it's full of algae, the fact that, you know, someone was arrested, the 67-year-old former Olympian was in the canoe, just, you know, he said he just reached down and picked up what seemed to be, I guess, the bottom, which was blue, but he said he didn't really take it out. It just was kind of floating around there.
1: We'll see how
2: and he recorded it. And so, of course, Trump is okay and pissed off and saying that it is because of that they're going to have to redo the entire thing because of vandalism. It's not actually that the pool is a problem. It's the vandalism that he's blaming it on.
1: Yeah, so he bought the OG and made the algae and made the whole. He poured the bleach in.
2: Stop it.
1: He doesn't even have to conjure up a plausible story. He can say anything, and his stupid ass followers will believe it.
2: Will believe it.
1: And even if they don't believe it, somebody said this today, and I think this guy named Alex Ruby. Alex. He's on my page, and I follow him. And it's at Alex Kuby official. And he says, at this point, if you're a Trump supporter, there's no way you could be at this point a Trump supporter and still be a good person.
3: Right.
1: I believe that's absolutely true. I ain't talking about before. At this point, if you're still a Trump supporter, you're a horrible human being. At this point.
2: And that's what's trending.
1: What have you learned? It's coming up on the D.L. Hughley Show.
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0: 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New ship and performances you'll never forget, like T.I., Rick Ross, D.L. 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